0: the new Blake Shelton. I'm playing it right now for you on B105. Also, got to say what's up to Brandon. Hit me up on the B105 app. Wants to hear John Party Boots Off. I got it next for you, brother.
1: Ain't it?

0: John Party really, really crushing it with the songs about boots. His latest on B105. Hey, just want to take a moment to say thank you. First responders in the tri-state area. If you're getting off work, I just want to say thank you for everything that you do. Fire, police, EMS, nurses, too. Every one of you, heroes.
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1: It's graduation season. Do you have any crazy stories from high school?
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1: What?
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1: Mm-hmm. 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You sure?

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1: I can see it in your eyes, baby. 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And damn well you miss me too.
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know I love doing this. How about some back-to-back Lukes? From Luke Combs to Luke Bryan. 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

Kenny Chesney, live at Sphere in Las Vegas, and you and your concert buddy can be there. 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

I can't wait to talk to Preston Cooper. He got married over the weekend, right? And I want to ask him, did anybody ask you to perform at your own wedding? That's weird, right? Unless your wife asks you, in which case you do anything she says. But I want to ask him. B105, one for the road. This is a banger.

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19: On a sunny afternoon in 1954, a Louisville police officer encountered a very angry young boy. His bike had just been stolen. "Boy, when I catch that thief, I'm going to whip him." To which the officer joked that he'd better learn how to fight first.
20: 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And many of them started right here.
19: I'm Leah, a student from Miami University. And here's a story built in Kentucky. The boy's name was Cassius. And learn to fight is exactly what Cassius did. Channeling all of his anger at having his bike stolen, he quickly realized he had real talent and began winning amateur fighting matches all over Kentucky. Soon, at just 18 years old, Cassius won gold at the 1960 Summer Olympics. At age 22, Cassius became the youngest boxer to ever take the title from a seasoned heavyweight champion. At the end of the match, he celebrated his victory, proclaiming, "I am the greatest." Soon after, the champion boxer would change his name to Muhammad Ali.
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1: 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B105, Nick Rivers. 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Y'all are heroes.

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1: Hey, it's Jesse and Anna. 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
2: Okay.
1: It's graduation season. Do you have any crazy stories from high school?
2: 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Like the time our high school teacher sat in a room and watched adult movies with us.
1: What?
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1: Mm-hmm. 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

feel like Jason Aldean is also a surprise artist this week at CMA Fest leading up to it. He commented on a post saying, "Don't tell on me." Mm-hmm. Yeah, I think he's going to be one of the surprise artists. I'm thinking it's Friday at Old Red in Broadway.

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tapping the track, stacking up entries to see Kenny at the Sphere in Las Vegas. 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

isn't this interesting? 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Interesting. 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

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Is that you? Sawing logs all night? 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
2: 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This is your time, bro. This is, you're the guy. I'm like, yes.
1: 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I'm Big Dave, and that's The Dirt on B105.
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Now, this is very interesting how this is all going to play out. So, Wall Street Journal first reported it. Reuters is now also reporting it. Garth Brooks exploring the sale of his music catalog, including both songwriting and recorded music rights, with a total valuation roughly $2 billion with a B.

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2: What's up, y'all? It's Graylin James. I've been writing songs in Nashville for the past, like, decade. But a couple years ago, I signed a record deal, and they wanted me to put out my own songs and be the one singing them. I'm just very thankful that, you know, I'm living the dream, doing what I love.

0: drama in that song right there from Graylin James called Water at a Wedding. It's on B105. You know, fun fact, Graylin James, not new to Nashville. He's been around a while. In fact, probably wrote one of your favorite songs from Morgan Wallen.
1: Well, look who it is. Last call, I thought again. How's your mama? How you been? Girl, it's been too long.

Zach Top, South of Sanity, is on B105. Zach Top going to be at Lynn Lexington this weekend, Railbird Music Festival, along with Tyler Childers and Ella Langley. You going? Sounds like a great lineup. Concert details at B105.

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16: 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He studied the city, wrote about it, helped shape how it grew, not just as a place, but as a system. And that system, farmers, processors, river routes, markets, all working together, turned Cincinnati into Porkopolis, a city that fed a nation.
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exciting. Lainey Wilson dropping brand new music in less than an hour, coming up at midnight. Bone Keys Wallet, her new song, and we're going to be playing it all day tomorrow.

0: Kenny Chesney is next with his new song, Carry On. It's after Dylan Scott on B105. And when Kenny plays, yeah, open up that B105 mobile app and tap that track to gain another entry to see Kenny at the Sphere in Las Vegas for free. 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

looks like it's going to happen. Florida Georgia Line reunion this week in Nashville for CMA Fest week. It's looking like it's going to happen tomorrow night at Old Red on Broadway.

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B105. Hey, by the way, coming up right after midnight, new Lainey Wilson music. Her new one, Phone Keys Wallet, it comes out to the world. We're going to be playing it all day tomorrow.

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1: It's graduation season. 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
1: 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I know,
0: though.
1: But I'm saying you didn't know.
0: 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We get it. 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

this country. 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
16: 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His trainer had instructed him to lead the race on his horse, Air Strides, for most of the way, only to allow his teammate to take the win at the end. As the race wore on, however, something unexpected happened. Lewis was still leading the pack, but his teammate was nowhere to be seen. In the last moments of the race, Lewis pulled ahead to take the win by 2 lengths, setting a new record and going down in history as the first ever Kentucky Derby champion.
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17: 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By participating in a WUBE B105 contest, you're granting permission to use your likeness, voice, and name for promotional purposes. 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
2: 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It's Graylin James. I've been writing songs in Nashville for the past, like, decade. But a couple years ago, I signed a record deal, and they wanted me to put out my own songs and be the one singing them. I'm just very thankful that, you know, I'm living the dream, doing what I love.

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7: I'm Becca, and here's what's happening this week in Nashville. Riley Green, as you know, is going to be a new coach on The Voice this fall. And Riley says he believes one of the reasons he got the job is because of his appearance on Jimmy Fallon, where he taught him how to do a duck call. He said that the producers of The Voice were looking for somebody who could have some fun and maybe a little bit of Blake Shelton's personality. And I guess seeing him try to teach Jimmy how to do the duck call did the trick. And speaking of Riley Green, CMA Music Festival is happening this week in Nashville. It's going to be wall-to-wall music for 4 days straight. There will be meet and greets, and somebody in Riley's life is actually getting in on the meet and greets at CMA Fest. His dog, Carl the Cowboy Corgi. And somehow that does not surprise Riley Green.
8: I can tell you I haven't done an interview in the last year that didn't involve Carl. People walk into my meet and greets now and look at my feet. They're just looking for him. Like, I don't even know if people come to my show to see me anymore. I had no idea what I was getting into when I got him, but he's a unique dog. I think he's a funny looking dog. I think that's one part of the appeal, but it's been cool. I mean, it's a whole nother world on tour that fans are really excited about, where they used to have signs that said something about me in the crowd. Now they're all about Carl.
7: Oh, it's okay, Riley. We still love you. But did you know that at Carl the Cowboy Corgi has 135,000 followers on Instagram? That's amazing. And that's what's happening this week in Nashville. And here's Riley Green with Change My Mind, brought to you by Nashville Harbor Records and Entertainment.
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17: 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Hey, it's Big Dave. 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
17: 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Hey, it's Big Dave. 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
0: 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Hey, it's Big Dave. Kroger has been part of Westchester since 1976. That's 50 years. And they're excited to show off the updates to the Tylersville Kroger Marketplace. 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
2: I'm Becca, and here's what's happening this week in Nashville. Riley Green, as you know, is going to be a new coach on The Voice this fall. And Riley says he believes one of the reasons he got the job is because of his appearance on Jimmy Fallon, where he taught him how to do a duck call. He said that the producers of The Voice were looking for somebody who could have some fun and maybe a little bit of Blake Shelton's personality. And I guess seeing him try to teach Jimmy how to do the duck call did the trick. And speaking of Riley Green, CMA Music Festival is happening this week in Nashville. It's going to be wall-to-wall music for 4 days straight. There will be meet and greets, and somebody in Riley's life is actually getting in on the meet and greets at CMA Fest. His dog, Carl the Cowboy Corgi. And somehow that does not surprise Riley Green.
6: I can tell you I haven't done an interview in the last year that didn't involve Carl. People walk into my meet and greets now and look at my feet. They're just looking for him. Like, I don't even know if people come to my show to see me anymore. I had no idea what I was getting into when I got him, but he's a unique dog. I think he's a funny looking dog. I think that's one part of the appeal, but it's been cool. I mean, it's a whole nother world on tour that fans are really excited about, where they used to have signs that said something about me in the crowd. Now they're all about Carl.
2: Oh, it's okay, Riley. We still love you. But did you know that at Carl the Cowboy Corgi has 135,000 followers on Instagram? That's amazing. And that's what's happening this week in Nashville. And here's Riley Green with Change My Mind, brought to you by Nashville Harbor Records and Entertainment.
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14: 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Hey, it's Big Dave. 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

0: Chussy. 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
1: Anna.
2: I have a shopping problem. As I get older, I'm like, maybe I should go to like shopping counseling.
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0: You guys, I need your advice on whether I need to go to my dad and tell him what my older brother Jeremy has been texting me.
2: Okay.
0: My brother Jeremy, who has special needs, he's 49 years old. He's never had a cell phone till 2 months ago. So now he's just calling me from everywhere. He's calling me from the sidewalk. He's not supposed to take his phone to work. He's been taking it to work. He's like, don't tell dad. I'm like, just don't call me from work anymore. So it's like he's a teenager. And then 2 weeks ago, he learned how to text message. Oh, and it's boy. Like, oh, God. And he's texting me all the time. Here's what he wrote. Jesse, I'm tired of you go to bed early without talk on the phone. And quit your job and stay home.
2: Oh, my gosh.
0: And so we start with that. And he means it. We talk on the phone at least twice a day, usually. Then he writes, I said, we talked on the phone last night, Jeremy. Don't be mean to me. That's not nice. Good night. He says, I'm not mean to you, and I have to wait all day to talk to you. Are you mad at me? Quit your job. Okay. I don't respond. I go to 5 a.m. this morning. I get another text message. Jesse, you're always too busy to talk to me. Take me to the casino, and you should stay home and spend time with Jackson and not get up early in the morning and leave your phone at home and quit your job. He really wants me to quit. So I send this whole long message. Jeremy, I know you're upset that we can't talk all the time, blah, blah, blah, blah, but you're being mean. And last text message, are you mad at me? Like, so I feel like I got to go to my dad. I'm like, can you get him under control or like turn the texting off?
2: Do you think, is it a problem if you just ignore him a little more? Or do you feel bad? You know what I mean? Like, I hate to say that, but can you not just ignore the messages, or you think he'll just blow you up even more?
0: A little bit. He does not care about text etiquette. I'm afraid I'm going to hear about it. Like, if I don't respond, he'd be like, you never respond to my text messages.
3: Well, you give him constraints on when he can call you. Like, don't call me at work. Call me this time after this time. Can you do that with text messaging, you think?
0: I could, but so far he's broken all of the restraints of every possible thing.
2: So I had one of my best friends, her sister has Down syndrome, and she was Snapchatting me like crazy at one point, like nonstop Snapchats, and I couldn't even answer them all. And I was like, girl, I just can't answer these all. She snitched on me to her mom. And then her mom's like, I heard you're not answering her back on Snapchat. I'm like, girl, she's Snapchatting 24/7. I cannot keep up with this. So I don't.
0: Well, that's the one thing he doesn't want me to do is snitch on him to my dad. He's like, you're not going to tell dad I called you from the bus on the way to work the other day. I go, not if you stop calling me. All right, I won't call you from the bus anymore.
2: I wonder if he's doing this to other people in your family.
0: Oh, I got a text from my cousin in California this morning.
2: Uh-oh.
0: Everybody gets their first Jeremy text, and she's like, oh, God, this is a thing now? I said, welcome to the new reality.
2: Jeremy.
0: He's great. I love Jeremy, but man, he's a handful. Good morning,
1: Jesse and Anna.

0: Waking up, Jesse and Anna.
1: Jesse and Anna.
0: On B105.
2: I finally told my mom that I'm moving in with my boyfriend, Mr. Man.
3: How'd it go?
2: She ended up confronting Mr. Man, my boyfriend. My mom is, she's very religious. She is very conservative. And so she does not agree with living with someone until you're married. I was just nervous to tell her because I knew she was going to be kind of upset. And the way I did it is she was talking about someone else in our family moving in with their significant other.
3: That's smart.
2: And after she told me that, I was like, well, you know, there's something I've been wanting to tell you, but I've been putting it off because I was worried you might be upset. This feels like a good time right now. And she's like, what? And I said, I am going to move in with LaDon. That's my boyfriend's real name, not Mr. Man. And she's like, okay. And I was like, I know that you're going to be disappointed. I know that you're not like on board with this. I totally understand. We are going to do it, blah, blah, blah. And she's like, I kind of saw this coming. I don't agree with it, but thank you for telling me. And then she kind of was like, so what's the plan? Like, what you guys going to do? And I told her how we're going to move to a bigger unit in my complex. And she's like, oh, so it's already official. And I was like, oh yeah, it's happening in like a month. Then she confronts Mr. Man. So we go over to my parents' house this past weekend. And the second we get out of the car, my mom hugs me. And then she hugs LaDon. And she says, let me tell you what. You better make an honest woman out of my daughter. Meaning, like, we better get married if we're going to, like, eventually, at least.
3: That was not a threat.
2: It was definitely a threat. And he handled it great because I did warn him ahead of time. I was like, you should be prepared for my mom to say something to you. So he was ready for it. And he's like, those are my intentions. And he, you know, he got all like boyfriendy, like, those are my intentions with your daughter. Like,
3: yes, ma'am. Right away, ma'am. I love your daughter.

0: that stuff.
1: Exactly. And it's kind of like saying, I know that we have different viewpoints on this. We can agree to disagree. And I even told her after, like, when we had our little conversation, I even told her, I was like, I know you'll probably want to say something to LaDon, and that's okay. You can, kind of letting her know that she didn't have to, because I can see her, I mean, she was going to do it anyway, but I could see her feeling bad, maybe, like, well, I do need to talk to him. So I was kind of giving her, I guess, permission in a way, like, that's fine. He's not afraid of that conversation because he means what he says.
0: Is Mr. Man worried at all, like going, like moving in with you and maybe getting married at some point? Does he have worries about like disappointing your parents, your mom, your dad?
1: I get worried. He's never really expressed to me that he's worried. He's like, your mom loves me, because she does. So I think he's kind of like, I already got, like, I've already secured it. I worry more about, like, I mean, his family loves me too, but I do worry about them. Like, I just want to make sure being good and everything.
0: I'm sure everything's going to be fine, but actually, Jake, you're married. Mm-hmm. This is a great person to ask. Jake, what? You're married. Give her advice based on in-laws.
1: Well, you don't get along with
2: yours. I don't have good advice about in-laws. My wife does not get along with her mother at all. We barely talked to her. I actually, the first time I met her parents, we're on our way back from our honeymoon.
1: The first time? So you...
2: Yep.
1: Whoa.
2: Yep.
0: Do you get along with her mom in person?
2: Nope.
0: Have you ever fought with her mom?
2: Like, I've never fought with her, but I kind of let her handle the thing, and I don't ever... Yeah, so you're in a better position than I am.
1: So I love his parents, and they love me, but I do get to be on my toes a little bit. And they're totally fine with us moving. Like, they think it's a good idea, but just... to make sure before you get married.
0: Good job, Anna. One step. Oh, and you guys are moving in together.
1: In about a month. July 4th weekend. Yeah.
0: I hate to say it. We're going to be talking about this.
1: A lot.
0: A decent amount, because there's some other things we got to work through before that happens.
3: Jesse and Anna.

0: 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Tomorrow morning starting at 6, we've got a brand new Taylor Swift country song. None of us have heard it yet. It's going to be on the Toy Story 5 soundtrack. We'll play it starting at 6 tomorrow.
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0: Born and raised on the banks of the Ohio. WUPE, Cincinnati's home for country music, B105. And now, three things you need to know with Jesse and Anna.
1: Three things you need to know is sponsored by Twin Peaks. This country star could be the richest singer in the world if they sell their catalog, and I'll tell you who that is. But first, the viral tarps off trend has come to Great American Ballpark. So the trend involves big groups of fans. They take their shirts off, they cheer, they wave their shirts over their heads. It's like encouraging the team to win. And it's been happening all over ballparks in the U.S. It just happened at the Reds game finally on Tuesday. And it must work because the Reds won.
2: I saw one video of a group of guys in the very, they could almost touch the roof of Great American Ballpark. It's always guys, right? I'm assuming. I've not seen one girl do it.
1: I'm going to go ahead and say this is a trend for the guys. Yeah. Maybe if us ladies wore like a sports bra, then we could participate. But okay. I'm just asking.
2: Okay.
1: A new survey found that more than half of adults who moved away from home later moved back. 75% of adult children say that living with family is just a smart financial strategy. And people say they no longer feel embarrassed or judged if they do live with their parents. I had to do it one time, moving from, I lived in Indiana and then came back to Cincinnati, slept in the basement on the couch. It was pretty rough.
3: Going down till the sun comes up.
1: Garth Brooks, he has the chance to be the richest singer in the world. All genres, he's looking at selling his music catalog and all of his recordings. This would be for around $2 billion. Right now, Jay-Z, he tops all musicians. He has just over $2 billion, so I guess this would make Garth beat him. Garth has an estimated $400 million net worth. And that puts him just right behind Dolly Parton. If you're looking at country stars, she has $650 million.
2: Let me put this in perspective. Garth has $400 net worth without selling his music catalog. If he sold the rights, the publishing, that would be $2.4 billion. That's how much money he would have in his bank account. Do you know how much money $2 billion with a B is?
1: My brain can't process
2: That's 2,000 One millions.
1: 2,000 one millions. Whoa.
2: I've got $0 million dollars. Garth would have 2,000 of them.
1: Me too.
2: That Friends in Low Faces is really paying off after all these years.
1: That's insane.
2: Let's get you where you need to go. Here is Denise.
4: Good morning. Looks like we're looking good out on the roadways. 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I'm Denise Johnson. That's your traffic.
1: Thank you, Denise. We're in the upper 50s this morning. Today we'll have sunshine and our high is 84.
2: Hopefully you've been listening for Kenny Chesney songs and tapping the track with your B105 app. Going to Vegas and watching Kenny perform at the Sphere sounds amazing. You could win a trip, airfare included, from Queen City Harley-Davidson. 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
2: Somebody on the show has started going to therapy. Mm-hmm. And we talk about therapy all the time. We think it's great because I've been going for years. I love it. I've been trying to convince Anna to go. She briefly went and then she stopped because she didn't like the woman talked about her cat too much.
1: Yeah.
2: And the person that has started going to therapy on our show is Jake, our producer.
3: Hello.
1: Woohoo!
2: Wait, nicely done, Jake. All I'm happy for you.
3: Thank you.
2: So what is like, this is like a loaded question. In therapy, it doesn't need to be narrowed down to just like one topic. Mm-hmm. But like, what is the one, is there one thing that you're hoping to accomplish while you're there?
3: I think just to figure out, because they made me answer this, to figure out why my emotions are so connected to eating and to stress. Like, because I'm like, if I feel like I'm stressed out or anxious, like all I want to do is eat.
1: Yeah.
3: And if I feel like I'm inadequate or I've failed, which happens a lot.
1: That
3: I'll feel that way, and it's not real. It's my brain making me feel that way.
1: Yeah.
3: I immediately want to go eat, and that's all I've ever wanted to do.
2: Is it because you find in that moment you're like, you get comfort? You're like, you know what? I'm enjoying this uncrustable.
3: Yeah, basically.
2: Whatever you're eating.
3: I think that is what it is. I think it's a matter of comfort and like just finding like some solace in that. Like, well, you know, at least this makes me feel good. No, I'm okay. It's that endorphin rush. It's something I don't know. I want to try to break it. And it's funny because as we talked about a lot last year, I went on the shot. I went on a GLP-1 shot.
1: Yeah.
3: And then at the start of the new year, I switched over to insurance with our company and they did not cover it. So then I was off the shot for about 6 months. Well, now I'm back on a different one for another issue. And the difference, I noticed all of these things going off the shot and then getting back on it. I noticed, like, they call it food noise.
1: Yeah.
3: And, you know, you're constantly thinking about food. And I realized when I was on the shot, I wasn't feeling that. And then when I got off the shot again, it was back and it was crazier.
1: Louder.
3: So it's like, okay, the shot obviously helps. But I want to know why. Like, this is not just, it can't just be, I got to figure out the cause and where it started, how it started. And this is actually my third time trying therapy. The first two times I was like, hey, so, do you do drugs? Did your parents, were you abused by anybody when you were younger? Like all these things. And like, no. And both therapists kind of made me feel like, okay, so then why are you here? And I'm like, all right, well,
2: you
3: this makes
2: what?
3: Me feel dumb.
2: Jake, if your therapist is good, is it a girl or a guy?
3: Yeah, it's a girl.
2: Okay, I've got a girl too.
3: Yeah.
2: I've had the same one for almost 4 years now. And anyway, it took a while.
3: Yeah.
2: But like, I am known, especially around here, as a little bit of a control freak.
1: Yes.
2: And I talked to her about that and she goes, why are you like that? Why? And we figured it out. It goes all the way back to when I was like 7 or 8 years old. My parents were divorced and my mom liked to break the rules of visitation. So she would be late all the time to drop us off. My dad would get mad. I would take it personally. So I've been a rule follower since then because I didn't want to get in trouble. That is how it works.
3: Yeah, that's kind of what I'm hoping to do. I already feel more comfortable with her in the first session than I had in my previous two. I've always been pro therapy. I just, every time I went, it made me feel real stupid. But now I feel like I know what I'm looking for this time. And it's not just throwing stuff at the wall. So
1: that's good. That gives me, I've always wanted to try again, but it is hard when you finally get yourself amped up to go for the first time or the second time and then it fails. You're like, oh, I can't do it again. Yep. I can't. That was so awful.
3: Yeah. The biggest red flag on my first therapist, I should have known immediately that he was not good when I saw him writing his schedule down and his appointments with green crayon. I was like, I should have been like, all right, I'm done. I'm out of here. See ya.
2: Go to the playground Jake.
1: That's so right. We'll figure this out, and then we'll start talking about Jesse and Anna and how they drive me crazy at work.
3: Let
2: us know when you have your first crying session.
1: Yeah.
2: That's always a nice milestone.
0: Jesse and Anna.
4: 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I'm Denise Johnson. That's your traffic.
1: Thanks, Denise. We're in the upper 50s this morning, and today will be sunny with a high of 84.
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Jesse and Anna on B105. Here you go. Whenever you hear that sound, that's the tap the track sound. That means you should tap on the song that's playing on your B105 app. That will get you an entry, especially if it's a Kenny Chesney song, to see him perform at the Sphere in Las Vegas in about 5 weeks. Thanks to Queen.

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1: And now some news that's going to matter to you, Anna. It's being announced that Amazon is bumping their Prime Day up from the month of July. They're now moving it to June.
2: Heck yeah.
1: The 23rd. Okay, so... Save 19 days away.
2: The stuff in my cart I should not purchase and just wait.
1: Yeah. 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I like getting on there and going, like, I don't forget prices on things. So if I see something is on sale and it, like, for example, like dog poop bags for my dog Jackson.
2: Yeah.
1: And they're normally $14.99 and I'm like, they're $8.99. It excites me. Whoa. I guess that's what people call a sale. I get excited about a sale. It just doesn't happen to me.
2: You know what excites me? BOGO. Buy one, get one free.
1: Really?
2: You don't see that anymore.
1: Anna, I've asked you to go through your Amazon purchases, your last couple of orders, and tell me what they are. Let's go with the last three orders, and then I'll give you mine. Okay. If you can, give me roughly prices or total. You don't have to, because I didn't ask you to do that.
2: Oh, shoot. You want prices?
1: But I've got mine. So okay. You go and give me your last three. Go ahead.
2: Okay. Waxing strips for my mustache, disposable gloves, and rich people tuna.
1: Okay.
2: What are
1: okay. Is the disposable gloves for the waxing strips?
2: No, I have never had disposable gloves. And I was like, I should probably have disposable gloves on hand. What if I need them? That's literally my thought.
1: Like latex gloves?
2: Yeah.
1: I've got plenty because I needed them for my dog.
2: Yeah, no, I don't need them. I just
1: let me explain that real quick. In the past, we've made some references to latex gloves and my dog, and we don't ever explain it. My dog used to have a problem with his butt, and in an effort to save money, I had the vet teach me on what to do, but we don't have to do that anymore. So now I just have a bunch of gloves.
2: It was foul.
1: Okay, here's my last three purchases. A 100-count pack of Amazon brand espresso pods.
2: Okay.
1: King-size bed sheets.
2: Oh.
1: And a 12-inch shower squeegee.
2: Why is it 12 inches,
3: huh?
1: Because in my experience, 10 wasn't enough.
2: I don't have a shower squeegee.
1: Oh, honestly, don't get it. Because if you're OCD, it's going to ruin your life. It's going to add like 2 minutes to your day.
2: You squeegee the wall every, like I have a bathtub shower.
1: Yeah. Oh, I squeegee the wall.
2: Oh, really?
1: Yeah, the thought of that water just hanging in there, because then it's like all soap scum, and then I have to squeegee the floor to get it all towards the drain.
2: Oh, gosh.
1: I don't want to use my towel to dry it off, because that's kind of funky, because I reuse my towel.
2: Yeah.
1: Jake, are you a squeegee kind of guy?
3: No, not particularly. But I did find something interesting that Anna might find.
2: What?
3: Funny. So I was looking for my last purchases that weren't like gifts for somebody else.
2: Yeah.
3: In 2026, I've gotten one thing from Amazon for myself.
1: I get that.
2: Messed up.
1: I've only gotten three.
3: I had to go all the way back to October to find my last three.
1: I don't have a Prime subscription. You don't either, though, right? Which is shocking.
2: I don't. I think I got one on accident. But I'm not sure. Like, I somehow have, like, Amazon Video or something. I really don't know. I think sometimes I sign up for stuff and don't realize it.
1: Oh, God.
2: Yeah.
1: This is why you have no money. We need to go through your subscriptions on your phone.
2: The tuna.
1: Oh, yeah. How much is the tuna?
2: That's about $40 for a case. But it's Martha Stewart. I watched a Martha Stewart documentary, and she was like, sometimes when you need a quick snack, I just eat a tuna sandwich. And I was like, what kind of tuna does Martha Stewart eat? Like, she's loaded. And I found
3: the brand.
2: I know, but I found the brand, and it definitely is higher quality than your average like Starkist.
1: Can I ask you a question?
2: What?
1: Can you bring in, can we do a taste test?
2: You want to try it? Yeah. You'll notice that. You want me to bring in a regular can?
1: Bring it
2: can?
1: In and two different dishes, unlabeled, and we'll do a taste test. I'll pay you for the can because I know it's going to set you back like $10.
2: No, it's all right.
1: You bring it in, we'll do a taste test.
2: Yes.
1: And if I can tell the difference, I will give you full credit.
2: Do you want me to make it like a little tuna salad, or are you just going to eat it raw?
1: I need just raw. That's the best way to know.
2: All right.
1: Okay?
2: You'll know. Trust me.
1: Okay. Let's get you where you need to go. Here's Denise.
4: Well, the only slow spot I see is northbound 71, 75. You're hitting your brakes pretty good as you're heading from Dixie Highway on up to the Brent Spence into downtown. 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I'm Denise Johnson. That's your traffic.
2: Thank you, Denise. We're in the upper 50s this morning. Today we'll have sunshine and our high is 84.
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Hey, it's Jesse. Anna just stepped out for a second. We have our brand new truth jar coming up next. That's where one of us has to answer a question. And you really do. You have to answer whatever it is. If you want to ask a question to Anna, I'll give it to her. So send it in. See if she'll do it. Hey, at jesseandanna.com.

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1: Anna, you get the early edition of the Truth Jar today. But don't worry, we always take turns. It goes back and forth. I pulled the question out of the jar, answer it honestly. That's what the Truth Jar is all about.
2: Yeah.
1: Anna, what is the amount of money that you would give a friend in need without expecting repayment?
2: No, this is not much. No, I'm not getting paid back.
1: Yeah, they're going through a tough time. You're like, here, a gift from me. Just, I don't need the money back.
2: $100. That's it.
1: $100.

0: I was not in a position for people to not pay me back. Mm-hmm. Like, this was when I just got out of high school. I had some sketchy friends, and their like tires popped. Their car was just completely falling apart. And they're like, we really need tires. Back in the day, believe it or not, I had a savings account. I bought them new tires for their car. And I never saw that money again. And I remember wasn't the first time I had been done dirty with stuff like that. So I made a promise to myself. I was like, nope.
1: That's a good rule.
0: Never again. I don't care if someone's dying. You're not borrowing money.
1: No, I do. There's very few people I loan money to, but I will say this. It's usually my idea to loan them the money. They don't ask me. So I know for some reason, based on some weird situation, like, yeah. Oh God, I have an emergency, but I don't get paid till whenever. Yeah. I'm like, let me go ahead and take care of it. I'll go ahead and get some credit card points for it. No problem.
0: You did that for me with it.
1: I wasn't going to say you.
0: Oh, I don't care about that. It was tickets to the
1: Country Radio Seminar.
0: Country Radio Seminar.
1: Yeah.
0: Yeah. So I was act like you didn't get points.
1: I did. I got like 700.
0: Yeah.
1: But but yeah, not a problem. I knew that you would pay me back. I knew, and trust me, literally the day Anna woke up that morning, I knew what time she woke up because I got a Venmo payback on payday. So
0: immediately.
1: Yeah. So yeah, but. For the most part, I don't loan money.
0: Also, yes, no, me either. And I'm like your little sister. My little brother and sister, I would do anything for them. And I have helped them.
1: Yeah.
0: Maybe little sister more than little brother. She might take after me. So.
1: I can't. Anyway, yeah. That's nice you did that.
0: Yeah.
1: No, thankfully people know I don't have like some high net worth, so I don't get asked for money a lot.
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3: You're pretty slow this morning, northbound 71-75 from 275 all the way up to the river. And north 75, you're hitting your brakes at the Ronald Reagan Merge. Opposite direction there this morning. 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I'm Denise Johnson. That's your traffic.
0: Thanks, Denise. We're in the upper 50s this morning, and today will be sunny with a high of 84.
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0: raised on the banks of the Ohio. WUPE, Cincinnati's home for country music. B105. And now, three things you need to know with Jesse and Anna.
1: 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Go to St. Vincent's Erlinger location, and you can do that up until the end of August.
2: I think that is fantastic. I just want to point out to our producer, Jake, who loves air conditioning more than anything on this planet, including his kids, he told me.
3: Yeah.
2: Jake, your CPAP is not a good excuse for a free air conditioner. So don't be walking in there with your note from your doctor.
1: Jake's like, trying to get free AC.
2: Uh-huh.
1: Chill, Jake.
2: Oh.
3: That's a good idea, though.
1: Ask your go to your doctor, hey, can you write me a note for a free AC unit? I don't think it works that way.
2: They're like, huh?
1: What?
3: I don't know. You may take one look at me and go, you are pretty sweaty. Yeah, here you go. Oh,
2: you're going to need two.
1: Gen Z workers, they book time specifically to bed rot. Bed rotting is where you spend an entire day in bed, and it's a form of self-care. Some popular bed activities include scrolling social media, watching TV, and movie marathons. I can't do this a lot, but I do enjoy an occasional bed rot, or maybe more like a couch rot. Just a day if I've been really, really busy where I just sit and do nothing.
2: Only if I'm sick. That is literally, and I always know if I've been in bed too long because my back starts hurting, and it never hurts from being in bed.
1: Yeah, that's no good. Cody Johnson, he's gotten a lot of criticism over his recent trip to Alaska for a grizzly bear hunt, and some fans got upset and called him out for hunting for sport. Cody has defended the hunt as conservation work. He says if you don't control a predator population, like a grizzly bear, it can get out of control, and the hunt helps preserve moose and caribou populations.
2: That's three things you need to know. Coming up this morning at 7, today's Thursday. I'm getting off track on my days. I know. Why don't we just go ahead and say this? Tomorrow morning at 6 a.m., we're going to start playing the brand new Taylor Swift country song. If you've not heard it, you're not alone because no one has. 6 a.m. tomorrow, it's her first country song in, I'm going to guess, 15 years on B105. Let's get you where you need to go. Here's Denise.
4: You're pretty slow this morning. Northbound 71, 75 from 275 all the way up to the river. And north 75, you're hitting your brakes at the Ronald Reagan Merge. Opposite direction there this morning. 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I'm Denise Johnson. That's your traffic.
1: Thank you, Denise. We're in the upper 50s this morning. Today we'll have sunshine and our high is 84.
2: So just a reminder, tomorrow we're going to play a brand new country song from Taylor Swift. She's not made one of those in a while. Starting at 6 a.m., we'll play it every hour from the new Toy Story 5 soundtrack. The song's called I Knew It, I Knew You on B105.

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4: 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I know I wrote the song, but also I'm like,
5: how did I end up on the song? You know, it's a lineup of just absolute legends.

There are some rumors going around that Morgan Wallen might be dating someone. And it's a lady in the country music community. She's really blown up recently. We'll tell you who that is and what the rumors are right after we play Morgan.

0: Jesse and Anna.
1: On B105. I can't love you anymore. Can't keep chasing you around the back of my mind. So that song, that's Ella Langley and Morgan Wallen. And they've been performing it while Ella's on tour with Morgan. It just happened at their show in Denver. And fans are like, are they dating or is there a romance going on between the two of them? Because when they performed that song, they were making very intense eye contact and they were getting into the song. And they're like, oh my gosh, they might have a thing going on the way they're acting. And that devastates me because I love Ella. I like Morgan. But I feel like he's a bad boy and I do not want Ella to go for that. I'm like, no, girl. Like, if Ella was my friend, I'd be like, girl, do not.
2: Anna,
1: he's a player. Please.
2: Like, are you believing this?
1: Or what, that they could date?
2: Yeah. Like, I don't believe it. I think it's just like clickbait.
1: I don't know. I feel like sometimes artists do when they go on tour and they have these songs, they do end up having a little fling sometimes just because, I mean.
2: I don't know. Like, think of the duet between Cody Johnson and Carrie Underwood.
1: Yeah, but they're both married. Ella and Morgan are both single.
2: Okay, but my point is they made intense eye contact.
1: Let's do it right now.
2: Just because, no, you and I have a pretty strict rule. We don't make eye contact.
1: Let's try it.
2: I don't want to. No.
1: Please.
2: I'd rather stare into Jake's eyes.
1: Okay.
3: Go ahead.
1: Actually, I was ready.
3: Go ahead.
2: I'd like to take that.
1: I can't love you anymore.
2: All right. I can't love you anymore.
1: Good. Jake?
2: That's all I know.
1: You have to say it.
3: I don't know.
1: Oh. I can't help you.
3: I can't love you anymore.
1: This is uncomfortable.
3: He looked away. He looked away immediately.
1: I know.
3: He looked away immediately.
1: See, if you make intense eye contact, you fall in love.
2: But I'm not. I'm definitely not in love with Jake.
1: Oh.
3: I mean.
2: No, I'm not, Jake.
1: Okay.
2: One thing that is not a rumor is that there's a big grizzly bear trying to chase you down, but you got to outrun him.
1: Oh, yeah. 20 seconds to name 10 things from the category we give you. If you make it out alive, you win 4 tickets to the Cincinnati Zoo. We'll take caller 10 at 513-749-B105.
2: Let's get you where you need to go. Here's Denise.
4: Heads up, we do have a broken down vehicle northbound 7175 right around Dixie Highway. Now, traffic is pretty slow from just around Buttermilk heading towards the river. Northbound 471, you're slowing down in that right lane on the Daniel Carter Beard Bridge. North and southbound 75, you're slow right at the Ronald Reagan Merge. And eastbound 74, starting to slow down around Montana. This traffic is brought to you by Metro. Ride Metro and get the guaranteed lowest fare. Learn more at go-metro/fare-update. I'm Denise Johnson. That's your traffic.
1: Thanks, Denise. We're in the upper 50s this morning, and today will be sunny with a high of 84.
5: 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My wife, my mom, and Denise Johnson with traffic on B105.
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0: Stephanie and Erlinger, you are in to play Beat the Bear.
1: Yeah.
0: Yeah.
1: I'm excited.
0: Oh, you're excited. I was like, that almost sounded like a nervous yeah. And I think you should be, Stephanie, because when we unleash this giant hungry grizzly bear, he's going to charge after you. He doesn't care if you trip and fall. He does. In fact, that's what he wants. He wants you to trip and fall so he can have you as a breakfast. Stephanie, 20 seconds to name 10 things from the category that we give you. If you make it out alive, you win 4 tickets to the Cincinnati Zoo. Are you ready to do this?
1: Sure.
2: All right, Stephanie, here we go. Today's Anna's favorite holiday. It's National Cheese Day. Stephanie, what are 10 things that you could use as a charcuterie board? Ready, run!
1: Cutting board, a cardboard, a box, the counter, a pot, a pan, the sink, the stove, the kitchen table, and a laptop.
0: Yes! Girl, if I come to someone's house and the salami and cheese is sitting in this kitchen sink, I'm out. Goodbye.
2: Even for cheese, Anna, you wouldn't do it?
0: No!
1: Well, I heard the sushi story, and that was pretty disgusting.
0: Oh, the sushi, when I ate sushi that sat out overnight?
1: All night? Yep.
0: You're right. That was pretty nasty.
2: I don't get her either, Steph, but congratulations. You beat the bear.
1: Awesome!
0: You just won 4 tickets to go to the Cincinnati Zoo. Maybe you'll see the bears. They've got the new Bear Ridge there.
1: Oh, yeah. I'll scare them.
0: Oh, girl.
2: Since you beat the bear, Stephanie, now you got to say this famous word, so repeat after me. Say, I'm Stephanie from Erlanger, and I beat the bear.
1: I'm Stephanie from Erlanger, and I beat that bear.
2: Nice job. Let's get you where you need to go. Here's Denise.
3: You've got slow traffic northbound 7175 on and off between 275 and the river. You do have a broken down vehicle right around Dixie Highway. Seeing some slower traffic if you're heading eastbound on 275 there this morning from right around the AA over towards 471. North 471, you're hitting your brakes just around Route 8 continuing into downtown. North 75, slow from north of Mitchell to the lateral. And north and southbound 75, you're slow at the Ronald Reagan Merge. 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Ride Metro and get the guaranteed lowest fare. Learn more at go-metro/fare-update. I'm Denise Johnson. That's your traffic.
0: Thank you, Denise. We're in the upper 50s this morning. Today we'll have sunshine and our high is 84.
2: On a brand new confession call next, a roommate is going to call his buddy and say, hey, it was an accident, but I had to use your toothbrush. It's a little nasty. How do you think he'll react? That's next.

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1: Hey, Donnie, welcome to Confession Calls.
2: Hey, good morning.
1: What's your confession?
2: Oh, man. So I accidentally used my roommate Aiden's toothbrush by mistake.
1: Accidentally?
2: Yeah. So, like, it was our last day at the dorm, and I was, like, packing, like, all my stuff. And I packed my toothbrush in there, and I was just, like, lazy to go, like, I was supposed to go buy one for, like, a single day, but I was just lazy, and I just used his, and then...
1: So that doesn't sound like an accident.
3: That sounds like you did it on purpose.
1: It sounds like you lazily use your... And so let's set the record straight. You did it on purpose, and you feel bad?
2: I mean, I was just in, like, a rush, you know, and I was getting everything together, and, you know, I just didn't think it was a big deal. I was going to, like, tell him, but by the time that he already used it by the time that I was supposed to tell him, so...
3: Dude, doesn't that gross you out? That's like, that's nasty, dude.
2: I know. That's why I'm calling you guys.
1: I don't know if you know, because at the time you went, drive down the street to CVS and get a new toothbrush?
2: Look, I admit it. I'm a little lazy.
1: Okay.
3: Well, dude, Dollar Tree, like, if it's money you're worried about, Dollar Tree is always...
1: And then you saw him using his toothbrush after you used it. You still didn't tell him. What's the reason you didn't tell him?
2: Dude, I was shocked. I didn't think it was going to happen that quick. And then it even got more gnarlier, because then our mutual friend Carly found out. And then she's like, if you don't tell Aiden, I'm going to tell him. So, like, I'm, like, in this situation.
1: Okay. Well, this seems easily solved. You just call him and say, hey, this is gross. I'm sorry I did this. I was lazy. I'll try not to be lazy again.
3: But at least then he can throw it out.
2: I just feel like a bad roommate, you know? And I just want to, like, try to... Yeah. Things out, and I know that we're supposed to be moving into, like, a house next school semester. I mean,
1: yeah, I don't. Okay. Yeah. So he's going to be grossed out. You're going to say sorry, and you think he's just going to be okay with this? That to live with a guy that thought it was okay to share the same toothbrush as him?
3: Ooh.
2: I mean, we're like brothers. I mean, I'm just hoping that.
3: Dude, I would not. I have brothers, sisters. Nope. I have a boyfriend. I would never use anybody's toothbrush. No one.
1: Okay.
2: I know. I spaced out. I was just being lazy.
1: Okay. So we're going to play a song. We're going to take a couple minutes, and then we'll come back and we'll call your roommate, Aiden, so you can tell him what you did.
2: All right. Thank you, guys.
1: Okay. Yep.
0: Jesse and Anna.

0: Jesse and Anna's Confession Calls.
1: Donnie admits he was just being lazy. He used his roommate's toothbrush because he was moving home for the summer. They dormed together, college. And he used his roommate's toothbrush because he had already packed his up. He wasn't going to tell his roommate. But, hey, Donnie, you told your friend Carly, and she was grossed out. She's like, you have to tell him, and if you don't, I'm going to. So now you're kind of forced into this. He's going to find this really gross. And what is your plan once you finally tell him?
2: Well, I was thinking, like, cause we're going to move into that new place. I'll just, like, fully stock up the fridge with groceries to try to make up for it. I mean, it's not like I feel... I'm not stoked on it. You know?
3: Should have just bought a toothbrush. Stuck in the fridge is going to cost way more than a toothbrush.
1: I mean, listen,
3: maybe a case of beer or something.
1: If a friend of mine called me and told me they use my toothbrush and they were like, I'm going to stock the fridge to make it up to you, I would think that's a nice gesture. But my very first thought would be, how do we prevent you from using my toothbrush again? So make
3: Give
1: sure.
3: Give me some Listerine.
1: Yeah, make sure you have an answer to that, okay?
2: I hope the trust is still there, but yeah.
1: Okay, well, I mean,
3: it's not that serious.
1: I don't know. He's going to be grossed out.
3: It'll be fine.
1: All right, let's call your roommate, Aiden.

0: Hello.
1: Hi, is this Aiden?
0: Hi. This is him.
1: Hey, Aiden, it's Jesse and Anna calling for the Jesse and Anna Morning Show on Confession Calls. This is a thing we do where people tell us a confession that they'd like to make to somebody else, and then we call that person. And today, you are the person we're calling, and it's your roommate, Donnie, that has something he wants to tell you. Can Donnie...
0: Oh, gosh, are you worried?
1: You're already worried?
2: Sort of. He said, should I be worried?
0: I said, should I be worried?
2: Sort of.
1: Yes.
0: Oh,
1: Donnie,
0: great.
1: I'm not going to... Let's not steal your thunder, God. Donnie. Tell him what you did.
3: Hey, what's up, Aiden? It's Donnie.
0: What's going on, dude?
3: Yeah, what's up?
0: Oh, man? No. I'm already hitting my head. What's going on?
3: Look, man, it's not... Look, dude, you're like a brother, man. And I always value the time that we, like, hang out and, you know, kick it and whatever. But there's something that I have to tell you, man.
0: Oh, God.
3: I used your toothbrush. And then,
0: what?
3: And then you used it.
0: What? Like, when?
3: No, I know, man.
0: That is so repulsive. I'm literally dry heaving right now. Why would you use my toothbrush?
2: Great question.
0: Okay, well, like, are you kidding me, bro? Like, what, of all things, my toothbrush?
3: Brother, I was packing, and then I packed my toothbrush by accident. And then I used yours thinking, I wasn't thinking, man. I just
0: what
3: used
0: the
3: it.
0: Hell?
3: And then Carly found out, kind of forced me to, like, tell you this. And I'm just trying to make
0: my
3: it up.
0: My jaw is on the ground right now. I literally am, like, puking in my mouth. That is the one thing you never use of anyone else's. You used my toothbrush.
2: Right.
3: Dude. Yes. I know.
0: Dude.
1: Donnie, tell him what you're going to do to make it better.
3: Well, I was planning because we were going to get a place, right, like at the end of the semester. So I was just thinking, like, I could stock up the fridge with some food to make it up to you if you still want to be my roommate.
0: Yeah, the whole year.
1: What'd you say?
3: I mean, if you still want to be
2: next
3: my,
2: year.
0: For the whole year, you can stock the fridge. That's
2: oh, my God.
0: That is repulsive, man. That is, like, bro, like, that is, yeah.
1: Donnie, I told you he'd be grossed out by this, and he is, as expected. Filling up the fridge is a nice thing.
2: That's expensive.
1: But, like, how else are you going to make... Like, if I was Aiden right now, I'd be grossed out to think that you might do this again in the future. So, how can you convince him you're not going to do that?
3: Well, I was hoping that this call was going to, you know, bring the peace, you know? I want to keep our trust, you know? I feel bad for... I wasn't thinking, man. I was lazy.
2: Aiden... That's, well, yeah, lazy is a good word. Aiden, are you cool with that? I mean, he just embarrassed himself on the radio.
0: I'm like so shook right now. I was not ready for that. I mean, we're going to be living together again. Like, you know, our lease is signed. We're good to go. So, I mean, you really can't do that again. Like,
1: yeah.
0: I'm going to be looking at my toothbrush sideways now because I'm just going to be thinking, like, did he use my toothbrush? So,
1: no, like, just keep it in your room,
0: like,
1: man.
0: You can never cross that line again. That's, that's like beyond. So
2: Aiden gets like a little locker and just locks his toothbrush up in it in the bathroom.
0: For real. I think you can definitely stock the fridge with my choices. And and I guess, you know, it is what it is. I mean, I've drank out of the milk jug in the fridge.
1: Listen, Donnie's cool with it. He's like, whatever, you raw dog the milk jug
2: the
1: in the
2: milk
1: fridge.
2: Raw dog, and that's better than the toothbrush.
1: Oh, Aiden, my dad used to do that, and I didn't think of anything of it.
3: Big though, what do you think about it?
1: Oh, like, God, there's a lot of mouth sharing going on, but stop it, you guys. Stop it.
3: Well, I called out of respect. And I don't want our relationship to be... Okay.
2: That was sweet.
3: This, so.
2: Good. That
1: All
2: was
1: right.
2: nice.
1: All right. No more. None of this. You guys, keep your separate ways when it comes to this stuff. Are we good? Aiden, are you good?
0: Yeah, I guess. If he's stocking the fridge, I can get past this one.
1: he's really going to make him stock the fridge.
2: Yeah, I
1: love
2: that's
1: that.
2: Crazy.
1: I can tell you guys are friends.
2: See
1: hey, thanks for being on Confession Calls.
3: Thank you, guys.
0: Yeah, thanks, guys.
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In about 5 weeks, you could be in Las Vegas seeing that man perform at the Sphere. It's Kenny Chesney. 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Airfare, hotel included, from Queen City, Harley Davidson.

0: 105 with Jesse and Anna. I've seen videos of Kenny Chesney's past performances at Sphere in Las Vegas, and it is so cool. 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
1: Let's get you where you need to go. Here's Denise Johnson.
2: We're actually looking a little bit better considering it's peak time for rush hour. Northbound 471, it's still slow go as you're heading into downtown from right around Grand. North 7175 from Donaldson to the river. You do have a broken down vehicle right around Dixie Highway. And you have an accident southbound on 71 just at the ramp to 471. Northbound 71 slow from just north of Mitchell to the lateral. South 75 slow through the Lachlan split. 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I'm Denise Johnson. That's your traffic.
0: Thanks, Denise. We're in the upper 50s this morning, and today will be sunny with a high of 84.
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12: This country star could be the richest singer in the world if they sell their catalog. And I'll tell you who that is. But first, the viral tarps off trend has come to Great American Ballpark. So the trend involves big groups of fans. They take their shirts off. They cheer. They wave their shirts over their heads. It's like encouraging the team to win. And it's been happening all over ballparks in the U.S. It just happened at the Reds game finally on Tuesday. And it must work because the Reds won.
2: I saw one video of a group of guys in the very, they could almost touch the roof of Great American Ballpark. It's always guys, right? I'm assuming. I've not seen one girl do it.
12: I'm going to go ahead and say this is a trend for the guys. Yeah. Maybe if us ladies wore like a sports bra, then we could participate. But I don't know. Okay. A new survey found that more than half of adults who moved away from home later moved back. 75% of adult children say that living with family is just a smart financial strategy. And people say they no longer feel embarrassed or judged if they do live with their parents. I had to do it one time, moving from, I lived in Indiana and then came back to Cincinnati, slept in the basement on the couch. It was pretty rough.
20: Can't go down till the sun comes up.
12: Garth Brooks, he has the chance to be the richest singer in the world. All genres, he's looking at selling his music catalog and all of his recordings. This would be for around $2 billion. Right now, Jay-Z, he tops all musicians. He has just over $2 billion, so I guess this would make Garth beat him. Garth has an estimated $400 million net worth, and that puts him just right behind Dolly Parton. If you're looking at country stars, she has $650 million.
2: Let me put this in perspective. Garth has $400 net worth without selling his music catalog. If he sold the rights, the publishing, that would be $2.4 billion. That's how much money he would have in his bank account. Do you know how much money $2 billion with a B is?
12: My brain can't process
2: That's
12: it.
2: That's 2,000 $1 millions.
12: 2,000 $1 millions. Whoa.
2: I've got zero $1 million. Garth would have 2,000 of them.
12: Me too.
2: That Friends in Low Faces is really paying off after all these years.
12: That's insane.
2: Let's get you where you need to go. Here is Denise.
21: We're actually looking a little bit better considering it's peak time for rush hour. Northbound 471, it's still a slow go as you're heading into downtown from right around Grand. North 7175 from Donaldson to the river. You do have a broken down vehicle right around Dixie Highway. And you have an accident southbound on 71 just at the ramp to 471. Northbound 71 slow from just north of Mitchell to the lateral. South 75 slow through the Lachlan split. This traffic is brought to you by Metro. 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I'm Denise Johnson. That's your traffic.
12: Thank you, Denise. We're in the upper 50s this morning. Today we'll have sunshine and our high is 84.
2: You could see Kenny Chesney July 10th at the Sphere in Vegas. 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

0: Jesse and Anna on V105. I got a call from our boss, Grover, yesterday afternoon. He's like, Lainey Wilson has a brand new song, and it's all about her husband, Duck.
1: Mm-hmm.
0: And I think it's called Phone, Keys,
1: Wallet.
0: Wallet. It's like the doormat that people have so they don't forget things. And he goes, she's releasing it tomorrow, as in June 4th, today, Thursday. She's releasing it one day early because Taylor Swift's taking over Friday with her song. So because of that, we have a brand new Lainey song. Have you listened to it yet?
1: I've heard her promotions on her Instagram. Yes. Okay. I already love it. I know.
0: Okay. We're going to play the whole song. It'll be the first time I've heard it. Coming up about 8:30 this morning, new Lainey Wilson on B105.

0: we still have some slow traffic out there. Northbound 71, 75. You're hitting your brakes right around Donaldson, heading towards the river. Still have that broken down right around Dixie Highway there. Northbound on 71 is slow from the lateral just up to Red Bank. South 75, slow from Shepherd to Paddock. And North 75 from north of Mitchell to the lateral. 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I'm Denise Johnson. That's your traffic.
1: Thanks, Denise. We're in the upper 50s this morning, and today will be sunny with a high of 84.
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2: Okay, it is time for another round of our brand new favorite game.
5: We got the beat.
2: We got the beat.
5: We got the beat.
2: So this is a contest that our producer Jake is in charge of, and it's me versus Anna.
1: Yeah.
2: And it's all about trying to stay on beat. I don't know. It kind of has a musical chairs kind of vibe to it. Like the song stops, goes away, then it comes back in. You kind of see where you are. Jake is going to lead this. Jake, explain the rules. Did I do a good job?
6: You did pretty good, yeah, but you didn't really get into the details. The details are you guys are going to sing a song. I'm going to play a song, and then randomly throughout the song while you're singing, I'm going to drop it out. Your job is to stay on beat. It doesn't matter if you know the lyrics. It doesn't matter if you sound good. All you got to do is stay on beat, and whoever is the closest will get the praise, and whoever is the worst will get made fun of, Anna.
1: No, I won last week.
6: That's true. Last time you
2: Anna did
6: win.
2: Really well last time. Anna notoriously doesn't do well. You admit that after you hear the replays, right?
1: Yes. I just sing differently than everyone else.
2: Let's get to it, Jake. What is today's song on We Got the
6: today's
2: Beat?
6: Today's song, flip it over, it is I Had Some Help by Morgan Wallen and Post Malone.
1: Oh, shoot.
6: Anna, since you won, quote unquote, last week, you can pick who goes first.
1: I'll go first.
6: All right, Anna's
1: do
6: going first.
1: Do I get
6: first.
1: To do Posty or Morgan?
6: You'll do a little bit of Posty. All right, here you ready?
7: Living in your I had some help. It ain't like I can make this kind of mess all by myself. Don't act like you ain't helped me pull the bottle off the shelf. Been deep in every weekend. If you couldn't tell, they say teamwork makes the dream work.
2: Buddy.
6: You slow down so much.
2: You unplugged the record player halfway through.
1: Did I miss the whole ending?
6: Yeah. All right, Justin.
2: Trying to find the cue. Rewind it. Here, rewind that. I have no idea where we're at here.
1: Rewind it. Can we do that?
6: All right, here we go.

0: train that you've been running. Guess it's catching up to you. Huh. You think that you're so innocent. After all the you did, I ain't an angel. You ain't heaven sent. Can't wash your hands of this. I beat Anna.
1: I need some help.
2: Yes, you do.
0: All right, Anna, redeem yourself with the music.
1: Sure. Been deep in every weekend, if you couldn't tell. They say teamwork makes the dream work. Hell, I had some help.
0: Why are you like a trashy Marilyn Monroe when you sing that song?
3: Slow down every time.
0: Again, off Broadway.
1: No, it takes two.
0: We're done. We're wrapping up.
3: Yeah, we're done.
0: That's it for We Got the Beat. Anna, sorry you didn't do great this week.
1: I
0: didn't do great either.
3: No, that was
0: all right. Thank you, Jake. That was fun.
4: B105.
3: Be quiet. You're going to wake him.
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3: I think we found him right here.
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We got a lot that's going to be happening in like the next 4 minutes. We're going to start by playing a Kenny Chesney song. So here, let's do this. Our Tap That Track contest is underway with our B105 app. So if you tap the track while this song plays, that will get you an entry to see Kenny perform July 10th, like 5 weeks away in Las Vegas at the Sphere. That's thanks to Queen City Harley-Davidson. And I'm going to play the whole brand new song from Lainey Wilson next.

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3: Good morning, it's Jesse and Anna. We've got the brand new Lainey Wilson song that just came out. She's releasing it a day early. Normally these things come out on Friday, but she's pushing it up a day because Taylor Swift has a new country song supposedly tomorrow, and it's going to take over the world. Lainey's new song is called Phone Keys Wallet. Anna, I know she is one of your favorites. I've not heard this song yet, but it's about her her new man, her husband, Duck Devlin.
4: Yes. I've just heard what the little snippets that she's posted to her Instagram. So no, I've not heard the whole thing.
3: Okay. I did hear a clip earlier, and it made me think of you and your man, Mr. Man.
4: Oh, it's totally like that. And she posted this video about it, promoting the song, and it's really cute. It's her on a Ring doorbell camera.
3: Oh yeah.
4: And she walks away, and then she's like, "Oh, I forgot my keys." And then you see Duck's hand her the keys, then she goes, "Oh, forgot my, you know, wallet, oh, phone." And then at the end she's like, "Now I could never forget you." And then she jumps into his arms. Oh, it's really cute. Yeah.
3: Just like you and Mr. You're going to go home and reenact that with Mr. Manson.
4: I mean, like, let's make our own Lainey Wilson music video.
3: Babe, let's go get a Ring doorbell. Here it is. New music from Lainey. 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

0: That's a brand new song. Lainey Wilson and John Mayer on guitar. That's John Mayer playing all that. So is that going to be your song for you and Mr. Man?
1: Yes. It's so cute. I love it. Do you like it?
0: Yeah. Yeah. It really does make me think of you two, especially the part about you having a couple screws loose.
1: Yeah.
0: No, I'm kidding.
1: Oh, is that the part?
0: No, it's just really cute.
1: When she's like, I would lose my head. Or like if it ever fell apart, I would lose my head. Like, I don't know what I would do. I'm like, yes, that's what I always tell it on. I'm like, you literally cannot break up with me. I'm threatening you right now.
0: Yeah. Yeah. What a threat. He's like, no worries.
1: Like, you don't have a choice.
0: Lainey's new song, Phone Keys and Wallet on B105. Let's get you where you need to go. Here's Denise.
2: Well, we still have some slow traffic out there. Northbound 71-75, you're hitting your brakes right around Donaldson, heading towards the river. Still have that broken down right around Dixie Highway there. Northbound on 71 is slow from the lateral just up to Red Bank. South 75, slow from Shepherd to Paddock. And North 75 from north of Mitchell to the lateral. 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I'm Denise Johnson. That's your traffic.
1: Thank you, Denise. We're in the upper 50s this morning. Today we'll have sunshine and our high is 84.
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Jesse and Anna on B105. The last time that Taylor Swift was big in country music, I was in high school. And now she is making a return to country music. And it's all for Toy Story 5, which comes out later this month. 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
1: Jesse, I cannot wait for this answer today. We both take turns answering questions out of the Truth Jar each day. It gets awkward. It gets embarrassing. Sometimes we bring up stories where I'm like, I forgot this even happened, but here we are.
2: Yeah.
1: Jesse, your question. It's graduation season. A lot of kids are out for the year. Do you have any crazy stories that you remember from high school?
2: Yeah. Well, you gave me a heads up on this question. Mm-hmm. And thank you for doing that, because I can protect the innocent by not saying certain names. I can change things. I had a teacher in 1997. I already got to be vague. A teacher that taught a certain subject and took us to a convention in Kansas City. And we stayed at a hotel. And there was like maybe 10, 15 of us, the students or whatever.
1: Yeah.
2: And this teacher was beloved by our students. Just beloved because he was a rebel, would curse in class. Like anyway, we were in our hotel room, and you know, hotel rooms show adult content on certain channels. Like you get your HBO and your Cinemax and all that. And there was it was right there. And somebody turned on one of those channels, and he walked in and he's like, "Oh, what you guys watching?" And he's sat down, crossed his legs on the bed and sat there and watched it with us.
1: Wait, what kind of adult content?
2: I would say, if I could put it in a word, softcore.
3: Okay.
1: He should have been fired. It was like dirty, like this was
2: nudity,
1: not,
2: for sure.
1: So was this a movie, like a Hollywood movie that had a nude scene?
2: Like a, there's a whole series of shows that air like late at night on like HBO, or back in the day, at least. I don't know.
1: So it was not like, you guys weren't like renting like an adult film.
2: No. I think it just was on like a channel 63 or something. Yeah, but like late at night back in the day, it would scroll the TV guide. It would be like, ooh, like Lust in Paris. And like, what's that? And we flipped to that channel and it was on. I remember it was a period piece. We'll say that. It was definitely set like Bridgerton era.
1: Okay. I'm just like, it makes a big difference if it's like an adult film or like a Hollywood movie with a dirty scene.
3: I think the classification is there's not a lot of zoom ins and close ups on certain things. I think that's the difference.
2: Listen, it was inappropriate even back then.
1: Yes.
2: Cause I was like 14.
3: Yeah.
2: And by the way, there was a part of me though where I was just like, this guy has proven himself. He has no fear. And of course we loved this teacher.
1: Well, kids don't understand.
2: He treated us like an equal, and that's the one thing I hated about high school. That's the one thing, is these teachers that just constantly treated me like I was stupid. So when I had one teacher that actually was just like, y'all are fine. Like, you're not.
1: I want to watch an R-rated movie, kids.
3: The voice is also disheartening.
1: Yeah, like,
3: the voice
1: like
3: is weird. If that's his actual voice
1: I'm scared.
2: I'm so sorry. I can't be any more specific at this point.
3: That makes it so much weirder.
2: I have to protect the innocent.
1: Is he innocent?
2: Innocent. Listen, complained. I never reported him.
1: You said this was in 97. How old was he? He was probably like not
2: late
1: here
2: 40s.
1: Anymore.
2: Oh, no, he is. I literally looked him up on Facebook a couple weeks ago.
1: Okay.
2: I think so. But he was just so chill. Like, students loved him. Because was that teacher. He would talk bad about like school administration. He'd be like, these stupid decision makers.
1: This guy is breaking like every law. Like,
2: I would love it from a gossip standpoint, Anna.
1: No, but it's bad.
3: One last question for me. How did this end?
2: Well, how does it normally end? Oh, I honestly have no idea.
1: Did he just like, all right, guys,
2: No. All right, guys, I'm gonna call it a night, and just walked out. It was still on TV. He did not care. The man had no fear. It was, I wish I could give you more context.
1: This is uncomfortable. Yeah. No, this guy is weird. You were a kid, so you're like, he's cool.
2: He's married. He had a kid. I think his kid was in our class.
1: You're just making it worse and worse and worse with everything you said.
3: You're pulling an Anna.
2: Yeah,
1: it's digging a hole. He sounds like not a good person. So, he continued teaching after that. No one's parents found out.
2: Oh, yeah. I think he only retired like 5 years ago. I mean, beloved. Anyway, there's nothing else I could say.
1: He's in Iowa?
2: Yeah.
1: Oh, boy.
2: What happens in Iowa makes it right here on the radio.
1: Okay.
2: All right. That's a good question. Thank you. I can't believe I actually had an answer to do you have any crazy high school stories.
1: I wish you didn't.
2: That's my only one.
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4: You got Ronald Reagan closed in the eastbound direction right now due to an accident. 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So you want to

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0: Hey, Anna, tomorrow we get to do something that has not been done. I've not done this in like 15 years. 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
1: I have never done it since working in radio.
0: Oh, whoa.
1: I only played her older stuff. I was a huge fan of Taylor Swift when she was country. I mean, I like her now, but I really loved her when she was country. So I can't wait to hear it because we haven't even gotten a preview or anything.
0: No, it comes out tomorrow. The official song, it's going to be on the Toy Story 5 soundtrack. It's called I Knew It, I Knew You. And you won't miss it. We'll play every single hour tomorrow starting at 6 on B104.

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Taylor Swift's going to release a country song. First time in, I don't know, since 2012? It's going to be on the new Toy Story 5 soundtrack. We get it tomorrow morning, and we'll play it every hour, 6 a.m. and on. So don't miss it on B105.

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0: 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It's so fast paced and it's like, and I'm just like in there going crazy. And so I think from experience, it does work.
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0: You're moving slow then.
1: Jake was telling me, what was it that you said your wife was doing? 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
0: Y'all are moving slow with that.
1: No, man. I'm currently listening to one on the Indian tsunami from 2004.
0: What the heck?
1: I know. I was doing chest day the other day. I'm like, damn, this is crazy.
0: Meanwhile, I'm listening to the most aggressive music I can possibly find to work out.
1: Yeah, very angry, I'm sure.
0: Yeah.

Jesse and Anna on B105. I looked ahead. We're going to play another Kenny Chesney song within 15 minutes, and you should tap the track when you hear it. That'll earn you an entry to see Kenny in Las Vegas in a little over a month at the Sphere. 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

0: 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My wife, my mom, and Denise Johnson with traffic on B105.
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0: Tomorrow, Taylor Swift comes back to her roots. She comes back to country radio.
1: It has been forever.
0: So long, and we're going to play her brand new song. So it's featured on Toy Story 5. It's about Jessie, the cowgirl, yep. Like Woody's girl. And it comes out tomorrow, the song does. And we're going to play it every hour on B105 starting at

0: don't get to tell you everything we wanted to during the show, or you slept in and you missed some things that we wanted to tell you. So in case you didn't know, I let my ID expire, so I have to go and get a new one. This is so frustrating. I hate doing this kind of stuff. Tags expired, ID expired. Like, I despise it. So I put it off, and it's time to go. Our coworker was like, how bad are you going to lie about your weight on there? Because that's what people do.
1: Uh-huh.
0: I'm like, girl, I'm not lying about it. I'm 182 pounds. I'm writing that right on the ID, girl. If I go missing, you're going to find me. Yeah, yeah. Man. There's no need for that. I'm not going to look. Yeah, I look the part. Thank you.
1: Good for you, Anna. never mind, your birthday was May 25th, which means you've been driving illegally for
0: at least 10 days.
1: Special edition of In Case You Didn't Know. Today, we're going to bring our producer, Jake, in. He's got something to say about Garth Brooks. It's being rumored that Garth might sell his entire music catalog, which means all the rights for all of his songs, and he's worth a ton of money. It could be valued at about $2 billion with a B dollars.
2: And you were talking about it earlier in Three Things about how the difference between a million and a billion.
0: Yeah.
2: And this is a way you can think about it that kind of puts it in a little perspective. Do you know how long a million seconds is?
0: No.
1: Oh, Jake, you've already lost her.
2: It's about 11 and a half days, a million seconds, okay?
0: Whoa.
2: How much do you think a

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B105, Grover, did you hear Jesse and Anna play the brand new Lainey Wilson earlier this morning? Well, if you didn't, that's okay. I got it for you right now. And while you're listening to it, I also want you to know this is John Mayer playing guitar on this song. Brand new Lainey Wilson. We just got it this morning. It's about her husband, Duck, phone, keys, wallet. Check it out now on B105.

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9: 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Hey, it's Big Dave. 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

Yeah, you did, because you want to go to Vegas, baby, with B105 and Queen City Harley Davidson to see that guy, Kenny Chesney, at the Sphere. Round trip airfare hotel anytime we play Kenny, which is a lot. Tap those tracks.

Well, admit it. Your favorite store is not a store? Is it Amazon? Yeah. Well, Amazon has taken the number one spot on the Forbes 500, knocking Walmart out of the top spot for the first time since 2013. 13 years ago. Amazon's number one now.

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2: 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This is your time, bro. You're the guy. I'm like, yes.
1: 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I'm Big Dave, and that's The Dirt on B105.
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0: 1970, James Brown had a problem. Over a pay dispute, most of his band had quit, leaving him searching for new musicians. He found the funk he was looking for right here in Cincinnati.
1: For 250 years, America's story has been built by people like us. And many of them started right here.
0: I'm Leah, a student from Miami University, and here's a story built right here in Cincinnati. Being the godfather of soul, James Brown couldn't hire just any band. He found the funkiest of the funky, with the band The Pacemakers, led by charismatic Bootsy Collins. Together, the group would go on to play on some of James Brown's most intense funk creations. A man of many talents, Bootsy Collins was inducted into the Rock and Roll Hall of Fame in 1997, alongside the Jackson 5 and Joni Mitchell. He went on to collaborate with Beyoncé, Buckethead, and Kaliukas, and is credited as a major influence by fellow bassist Flea of Red Hot Chili Peppers. Today, many consider Cincinnati's own Bootsy Collins to be the greatest bass player of all time.
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have for Kenny Chesney in the Sphere, Las Vegas, with our friends at Queen City Harley Davidson. 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Now.

Dare I say it's going to be hot today? Yeah, it's going to be sunny, and now they're saying 86 for the high. Tonight, 62. Tomorrow, mostly sunny and 85. And like I said earlier, if you missed it, we're looking at showers rolling in, especially Saturday night and into Sunday. Riley Green now. Here's Change My Mind. 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

All right, you may have heard Taylor Swift is coming back to country music. She has a brand new single that's going to be on the new Toy Story 5 soundtrack. It's going to be called I Knew It, I Knew You. It comes out tomorrow. Jesse and Anna are going to premiere it first thing tomorrow morning at 6 a.m. But if you miss it, don't worry. We're going to play it every hour all day tomorrow for you to check it out. Just when

Messina, Shenandoah, Little Texas, and more. You know what I'm talking about. The Heart of Country Music Festival, Kenton County Fairgrounds. I got another pair of weekend passes to give away next hour on the Jukebox Lunch. Now this is the new Morgan Wallen.

Listen, I am not a huge NBA fan. I do love the playoffs and obviously the finals that are going on now. It's just fun to watch any sport, basically, when it gets to this level. But the Knicks have won 12 in a row. They have not lost a game in the postseason. It's unbelievable. They beat the Spurs game one last night, 105-95. Game two back in San Antonio is tomorrow night.

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This is a story I really struggle even wrapping my mind around, but Elon Musk is about to become the world's first trillionaire. That's with a T, after his rocket company SpaceX will begin selling shares of stock to the public on June 12th. Now, you and I are talking about the price of gas per gallon. This guy's going to become a trillionaire. How much money is a trillionaire? That is a trillionaire is 1,000 times more money, 1,000 times more money than a billionaire.

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B105 in a while, that's for sure. I definitely played that one back in the day. Wade Hayes and Old Enough to Know Better. It's all a part of my jukebox lunch. I am Grover. We're getting through our Thursday together. This now is the new Blake Shelton. Let him in anyway. B105.

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Got you another entry to go see the sun go down in Vegas at the Sphere. Kenny Chesney in concert. Round trip airfare, hotel, of course, thanks to our friends at Queen City Harley Davidson. And speaking of winning, moments away from your chance to win weekend passes to the Heart of Country Music Festival. But first, King George from Pure Country, and I Cross My Heart. I love it.

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is his latest number one. I believe that is Jordan Davis's 11th number one song. Turn This Truck Around on B105. It's me, Grover, looking for you to be my 10th caller. 749-B105 for those passes to the Heart of Country Music Festival at the Kenton County Fairgrounds. 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

0: B105, how are you doing? Enjoying this weather?
1: I'm doing great. It's beautiful out.
0: It feels like summer now, doesn't it, hon?
1: It does.
0: Who's this?
1: Christy.
0: Well, Christy, I'm glad you're enjoying the weather, and you're going to be enjoying a pair of weekend passes to the Heart of Country Music Festival.
1: All right, that's awesome.
0: Yes, it is. You're going to be at the Kenton County Fairgrounds with us September 11th and 12th. We're talking about Justin Moore, our hometown girl, Carly Pierce, Jody Messina, Clint Black, so many more, like old school Shenandoah, Little Texas. You're there for the whole thing, Christy.
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Well, there's definitely a lot of excitement to hear this new Taylor Swift song because she's coming back to country music with a new song called I Knew It, I Knew You from the Toy Story 5 soundtrack. We got it all day.

it is feeling like summertime today. That is for sure. Sunshine, high at about 86. Tonight down to 62, a little warmer than it has been at night. And then tomorrow, mostly sunny, 85. But expect rain coming in for the weekend. Just giving you a heads up.

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B105, Amazon, boy oh boy, has taken the number one spot on the Forbes 500. That is knocking Walmart out of the top spot. This is incredible for the first time since 2013.

K105, Grover. I heard on the dirt that Big Dave does every day interview with Zach John King, the newcomer with the hit here called Get to Drinkin', and he was absolutely right what he said. He goes, listen, I got to make music for myself that gets me excited and hope the fans come along. That's it. You start thinking about what the fans want, it never works. And that's why this one is a big old hit.

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3: 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Hey, it's Big Dave. 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

Are you talking to your radio or your phone right now listening to me like, when are you going to play another Kenny Chesney song, dude? Trying to tap these tracks, trying to win this trip to Vegas, baby. Well, hang on. I got the new Kenny Chesney minutes away, so you can tap that track and win that trip to Vegas. Thanks to Queen City Harley-Davidson. Now it's Ella and

Boy, that just sounds like classic Kenny, doesn't it? That sounds like a song we played on B105 in 1999 to me. It's called Carry On, New Stuff, and you tapped the track, got yourself another entry to see Kenny Chesney in the Sphere in Las Vegas with round-trip airfare and hotel. Why is he

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Grover. All right, we just got it this morning. New Lainey Wilson, and she's got a very special guest playing guitar on this song. None other than John Mayer. This is a good one. Song she wrote about her husband, Duck. 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

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Yay, are you living with the Queen City's loudest snore? 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
1: Demko here from Queen City Harley-Davidson. 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
3: 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Hey, it's Big Dave. Kroger has been part of Westchester since 1976. 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

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Elon Musk is going to be the world's first trillionaire with a T after his rocket company SpaceX begins selling shares of stock to the public on June 12th. While we're talking about the price of gas and groceries, a trillionaire has 1,000 times

to see that man right there, Kenny, in Vegas at the Sphere. Round trip airfare and hotel with our friends at Queen City Harley Davidson. You know what to do, right? Anytime we play the boy, Kenny, you're tapping the track in the free B105 app to win the trip.

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Well, I gave away those weekend passes to the Heart of Country Music Festival earlier today in the Jukebox Lunch, but we're not done with those tickets. Oh, Big Dave, yeah, he has another pair of weekend passes to give away a little bit after 5 with the final flush. Big Dave coming in after 3, and yeah, he'll have plenty more chances for you to tap those Kenny tracks.

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2: Really, if the Stapleton moment doesn't happen, I don't know that my stuff happens, shakes out in the same way. And this happens, people are knocking on my door like, they're like, bro, we need an ugly guy, dude. This is your time, bro. You're the guy. I'm like, yes.
1: 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I'm Big Dave, and that's The Dirt on B105.
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0: accidents. While conducting research into muscle-relaxing drugs, chemist George Revishill and his student Fred Huber made a critical discovery. The compound diphenhydramine possessed strong antihistamine qualities that could treat common allergy symptoms. In 1946, Benadryl became the first FDA-approved over-the-counter antihistamine and acted as a major stepping stone toward the variety of newer, more specialized allergy drugs on the market today. And it all started as one happy accident right here in Cincinnati.
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B105, Morgan Wallen, Big Dave. Happy Thursday, almost weekend afternoon to you. And what another beautiful day we got out there. Lots of sunshine and 80 right now at the B. Let's keep it going here with the number one song in the country. Congrats to Jordan Davis with his strong beard game. Turn this truck around.

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Right now, we've got brand new stuff from Luke Bryan. 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

0: I love every sport. Violent sports. I mean, it is a bit difficult for me to watch violent sports sometimes because I played a lot of hockey growing up and I got a lot of concussions and I feel like they might have scrambled my brain a little bit, but I don't know. I just love violent sports. It is a little hard for me to watch violent sports sometimes, though, because I played a lot of hockey growing up and I got a lot of concussions. And, yeah. I feel like they might have scrambled my brain a little bit, but... that was a joke, but if I do it again, call an ambulance, please.
1: 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And speaking of hockey, tonight, game two of the Stanley Cup Finals. 8 o'clock is when the puck drops on ABC. Got the Las Vegas Golden Knights at Carolina Hurricanes. And Vegas leading that series right now 1-0. And game one was great, man. Pretty much came down to the wire on that one. So get some hockey in tonight. We're looking at a partly cloudy 61. For overnight, partly cloudy, 83 tomorrow. Right now, pretty nice, sunny, 80 with Riley Green on B105.

0: B105 Big Dave Afternoon Show, Riley Green and Worst Way. And earlier today, I was looking at this article. I kind of got into it because I was seeing what the big movies coming out are this summer, because, you know, it's officially that season now. And it was talking about R-rated movies and how nowadays kids nowadays are seeing R-rated movies a lot earlier than us that didn't have the benefit of streaming, because they can just stream anything. And a lot of times there's no parental controls. So they're saying now that the average age for a kid to see their first R-rated movie is 12 to 14. And like I said, because of streaming, you know, back in the day, I mean, still an R-rated movie in the theater, you're supposed to be 17 or accompanied by an adult. So I got to thinking, I thought that would be a fun thing to ask you guys, because can you remember the first R-rated movie you saw? I 100% do. But I hit the ground running. It was Animal House. And that was thanks to my older brother, Morris, who's, you know, 7 years older than me, took me to see Animal House in the theater. And boy, did my life change after that. My goodness. But that was mine. Animal House. Now I want to know yours, okay? Through the app or 749-B105. Don't forget, you can also send voice messages through the app as well. But it's pretty simple assignment to crush this afternoon. What was your first R-rated movie? Let's do it right now. Get you where you need to go. Denise Johnson, hey there.
1: You've got a couple of accidents out there this afternoon. One northbound 71-75 right around 275. Now it's reported to be on the left shoulder. Traffic is slow from right around 42 on up to 275. And then you've got an accident on Beachmont at Burney. Some slow traffic south 71-75 as you're heading from the river on up through the Cut in the Hill. Southbound on 71 from Taft to the river. South 75 slow between Galbraith and Ronald Reagan. And then from the Western Hills Viaduct heading across the river into Kentucky. Northbound on 75. Slow from Mitchell on up to the Town Street exit. No surprise there. 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I'm Denise Johnson. That's your traffic.
0: Thank you so much, Denise. Partly cloudy 61 tonight. Partly cloudy 83 tomorrow. Right now, lots of sunshine. The big 8-0 at
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0: B105, Ella Langley and B Her, Big Dave, and was talking about earlier today reading an article about R-rated movies and how the age for seeing your first R-rated movie is much lower today because of streaming. And it got me to thinking, okay, what was your first R-rated movie? Mine was Animal House, and oh my gosh, coming through the B105 app, Michelle says Rocky Horror Picture Show. My aunt brought me at 11. Oh, Marcia says Fast Times at Ridgemont High. Now that was a great movie, still is. Jerry says mine was Nightmare on Elm Street original. Lauren says 1, 2, Freddy's coming for you. 3, 4, better lock your door. Yep. Need I say more? Absolutely. Another one for Nightmare on Elm Street. David in Burlington, get us started at 749-B105. What was your first R-rated movie?
1: So it's going to be a little exciting. It was Porky's.
0: Porky's. You know what?
1: Yeah.
0: That came out when I was in high school. And oh my God, we saw it, but you know, we were sneaking in because I wasn't of age yet, but Porky's, that was a good baptism for you, buddy.
1: Yes. Like you said earlier, life changer.
0: Yeah. And then they made like 2 sequels that were just terrible, like Porky's yes. The next day. And by the third one, the guys that had been trying to get into a strip club or whatever in the first one were trying to put on a Shakespeare play at school.
1: Yeah.
0: I was like,
1: yes,
0: what happened to that franchise? My God. All right, that's a good one, though. Thanks for the memory, man.
1: Yes, sir. Thank you.
0: And it looks like you're not alone in that one because Matthew says Porky's was my first R-rated movie when I was 15. Tony with an I says, I remember all too well watching Porky's when I was 15 with my friend and sister while my mom went downtown on a bus. We knew we had time to see it since the bus ran once an hour. LOL, great memories. Lori says, Porky's. Snuck out of bed and turned on the cable box after the parents were asleep, was having a slumber party. 13-year-old girls trying not to giggle. There was a whole lot to giggle about in that movie, especially the shower scene. All right, keep them coming. 749-B105 or through the B105 app. What was your first R-rated movie? Come on.

0: Cincinnati's country.
1: Lord, it ain't my place, but could you let him in anyway?
2: Hey, this is Blake Shelton.
3: We all think about what happens to us when we're gone. We all wonder what happens to people that we love when they're gone. So with that in mind, here's Let Him In Anyway.

0: That track for Kenny Chesney tried to get another entry in to see him in Las Vegas. More Kenny on the way right now. Having a blast here asking you this afternoon, what was your first R-rated movie? And I knew this guy would want to weigh in. The large one, Grover Collins. Come on, buddy.
1: Man, I'll tell you, you're not going to believe it, but my parents actually took me to this movie, and it is still in my top five of all time, and I don't think anybody has said it yet, but Caddyshack.
0: Oh, yes. How old were you?
1: It was my 11th birthday. It came out in 80. I was born in 69.
0: Wow, Caddyshack. Now, you're listen to this. It came through the B105 app. Mike Atkins says, like you, his parents took him when he was 6 years old, though, to see The Exorcist. What? He said they had to take him because they couldn't get a babysitter.
1: Boy, talk about scarred for life, seeing that movie at 6 years old.
0: Oh, my God. It'll scar you at 60, no doubt. Thanks, large one. Let's go to Veronica now. Come on, girl. What was your first R-rated movie?
2: This is going to take you back. Rosemary's Baby.
0: Oh, my gosh. Rosemary. That was in the 70s when they were doing all those baby horror movies, weren't they?
2: Yeah, late 60s, early 70s.
0: Like It's Alive and The Omen and all that. Oh, my gosh. Rosemary's Baby. That's a good one. Thanks.
2: Yeah.
0: All right, let's go to Orson now. I love that name. Orson, what was your first R-rated movie?
3: Cheech and Chong Up in Smoke in the theaters, and my mom smacked my dad and drug us out of there in 5 minutes.
0: Didn't take long, right?
3: No. The first scene, we was out of there.
0: Oh, my gosh. That's a classic, though. Thanks for sharing, Orson.
3: Yeah, no problem. Later, Dick.
0: Andrew, what was your first R-rated movie?
4: Scream. He's going around with a knife and trying to kill everybody.
0: Scream?
4: Yes.
0: So were you in high school when that came out?
4: Yes, I was.
0: And how did it impact you?
4: Well, put it this way. I don't like knives.
0: Stay away. Thank you, brother. Appreciate it.
4: Thank you. Have a good day.
0: Mike through the B105 app says, I talked my dad into taking me to see Beverly Hills Cop, and in the first scene they say the F word about 200 times. I thought he was going to get up and drag me out of the theater. So much fun. I love it. This is brand new Josh Ross. Hate How You Look, B105.

0: Josh Ross there on B105. Big day. We got to get you caught up here, getting you where you need to go. That's one step closer to the weekend. Denise Johnson.
1: You've got 741 right now. It is closed in both directions due to an accident right at Shaker Drive. So avoid that area. You also have an accident on eastbound Ronald Reagan near Blue Ash. Heavy traffic right now if you're heading northbound on 71. Just from the lateral continuing on and off up to Ronald Reagan. South 71's a slow go as you're heading into downtown from right around Taft. And South 75 slow through the Lachlan split. And then you're slow again from right around the Western Hills.

0: 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Happy to do it. Happy birthday, Brenda.
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1: B105, Cole Swindell, Big Dave, getting in the 4 o'clock hour on your almost weekend. Yeah, that's what I call Thursday sometimes. I can feel it. You can smell that weekend, can't you? Come on. Hey, we got beautiful sunshine, 81 here at B105. And, you know, I'm looking for the dad joke of the day right now, 749-B105. You don't have to be a dad. You just got to bring the joke. Kids, we love when the kids call in with the dad joke, too. Come on, 749-B105 right now. It's Ella Langley. Choosing Texas on the B. Just

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1: 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Anna shared a salacious story from her past, and her boyfriend texted me wanting more information.
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1: Oh, today we've got a real treat for you. 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
2: Hi, Dave.
1: Are you ready for the big game Saturday night?
2: Oh, I am. You know, I'll be loving that arena football.
1: Oh, yeah. We'll be right there side by side, getting the crowd all fired up. Come on.
2: No, it's my favorite.
1: Let's do it. Now, let's have Nidra's dad joke of the day.
2: Okay, Dave. Why do skeletons not fight each other?
1: I don't know. Why don't skeletons fight each other?
2: Because they don't have the guts.
1: Nidra! All right, 6:30 Saturday night, Heritage Bank Center. Let's see if those Cincinnati Slingers can stay undefeated at home, okay?
2: Absolutely.
1: See you then, bestie.
2: See you, bestie. Bye.
1: Now remember, always submit your dad jokes too at B105.com for your chance to be Friday's, tomorrow's Snappy Tomato Pizza Dad Joke of the Week. You'll get to tell it on the show just like Nidra did, and you'll get a Snappy Tomato Pizza gift card as well. Very cool. Right now, getting you where you need to go. Denise Johnson can take care of that. Hey.
3: You've got an accident on Redding right around Lincoln downtown, and you still have that accident we're dealing with eastbound on Ronald Reagan near Blue Ash, and 741 is still reported to be closed in both directions at Shaker Drive. You got your typical delays out there, southbound 75, slow from right around Shepherd down to Paddock, and then you're hitting your brakes right around the Western Hills Viaduct heading into Kentucky, north 75 from Mitchell on up to town. Westbound on the lateral, though, you're already slow from 71 over to 75, north 71 from the lateral up to Ronald Reagan. South 71, you're slow from right around the Kenwood Town Center, continuing down to Red Bank. Then you're hitting your brakes again right around Taft to the river. Eastbound 275 in Kentucky is slow from 7175 to Taylor Mill. North 7175 from 42 to the river. Traffic is brought to you by St. Elizabeth. 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I'm Denise Johnson. That's your traffic.
1: Thank you, Denise. Here we go. Partly cloudy, 61 tonight. I'm on my Thursday mow schedule, although I will admit, last week, because of all that rain, I had to do it on a Saturday. So it should be a pretty easy mow tonight, right? Down to 61, partly cloudy. 83 tomorrow right now. Sunshine and 81 here at B105. Love the boys. Chris and Preston from Locash got another big hit on their hands. This is Wrong Hearts on the B.

B105, Kenny Chesney. Well, he is going to go back for another run at the iconic Las Vegas Sphere. You know, he's already done one last year. Says he's got to do it again, and we want to send you to it this time. July 10th, you could be there in Vegas tapping those tracks on your B105 app when you hear those Kenny Chesney songs. Get you one step closer to it. Get you another entry in there, okay? Now, we're talking round-trip airfare, a couple nights hotel stay, and, of course, Kenny's show there at the Sphere. I'll have more Kenny on the way this afternoon. Right now, got some Riley Green. This is his latest Change My Mind on B105.

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1: I can see it in your eyes, baby. You ain't gotta lie, you no good. And damn well you miss me too.
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0: B105, Big Dave Afternoon Show. That's Brantley Gilbert's new one. Last hour, we were having some fun talking about what was your first R-rated movie, because I'd seen an article talking about how kids today, it's a little bit younger when you see your first R-rated movie because of streaming. So we go back and you have to jar your memory and say, hey, what was mine? And coming through the B105 app still, Mike says, Major League, my first R-rated movie. Great movie. I didn't realize that one was R-rated, but a classic, no doubt. Just a bit outside. All right, let's wrap it up here. Let's go to 749-B105. And Sherry, what was your first R-rated movie?
1: Blue Lagoon.
0: Oh, yes. I remember that one. That had a lot of nudity.
1: A lot.
0: Thanks for the call.
1: Thanks, Big Dave.
0: All right, Christina from Milford, bring it. What was your first R-rated movie?
2: Pet Sematary.
0: Oh, my gosh, that was so scary, wasn't it?
2: Yes, it was. It was crazy scary.
0: How old were you?
2: I was 13.
0: Do you have any pets?
2: No, I actually don't.
0: Scarred you for life. I knew it. Thanks for the call.
2: Yeah, it's true. Thank you. Have a great day.
0: You too. All right, Bev, what was your first R-rated movie?
3: I'm pretty sure it was Animal House.
0: That was mine, too.
3: Was it?
0: My older brother took me, and I was never the same afterwards.
3: I know. I know what you mean.
0: It was my first time seeing those since I was a baby. Thanks for the call.
3: Bye-bye.
0: All right, let's get you where you need to go on this beautiful Thursday afternoon. Denise Johnson, what up?
4: Well, you've got a grass fire reported on Columbia Parkway right around Delta, so watch for emergency crews there. You have an accident eastbound Ronald Reagan at 71 blocking the right lane. You got a little bit of slow traffic there, and one on Redding at Lincoln. In the upper part of Loop, eastbound 275 already slowing down right around Mosteller, continuing on over to Montgomery Road. South 75, your typical delays from Shepherd to Paddock, and then from the Western Hills Viaduct into Kentucky. The South 71, 75, you're slipping the river up through the cut in the hill, and northbound 71, 75 is never fun. You are slow from just around Kentucky 18 to the river. East 275 from 7175 to Taylor Mill. 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I'm Denise Johnson. That's your traffic.
0: Thank you, Denise. Partly cloudy 61 tonight, partly cloudy 83 tomorrow. It's going to be a little more humid, though. And yeah, we'll be talking heat indices here, especially into the first part of next week where they might be reaching triple digits. Hey, make sure that furnace, that air conditioner furnace filter, that's the dad in me. Change it. Because it's going to be working OT, no doubt. Right now, we got sunshine and 81 at the B.
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woman, Big Dave, and a happy Thursday afternoon to you. I got game two of the Stanley Cup Finals tonight, 8 o'clock on ABC. Las Vegas Golden Knights versus Carolina Hurricanes. Vegas leading that series 1-0. And I mentioned that earlier, and I'm so happy that she did this. Stephanie Parton through the B105 app says, Big Dave, don't forget about the Women's College World Series game two tonight. That's right. Yeah, Texas versus Texas Tech. Texas got a 1-0 lead on Texas Tech, 8 o'clock on ESPN. I tell you, they must know how to raise some softball-hitting gals down there in Texas, right? That's a good. We were watching that last week at the Russell Dickerson pre-show party at the Holy Grail. Some of that World Series and college softball. Very nice. Bailey Zimmerman now.

0: I kind of struggle to use that word, are coming out of right here in Cincinnati, more specifically Norwood. And that's where you've probably seen the story where earlier this week, longtime server there, Allie Hill, lost her life in the restaurant at the hands of an ex-boyfriend. We will not mention his name here. Skyline today put out a statement on all their social media platforms saying Skyline Chili is devastated by the loss of its longtime server, Allie Hill. The Norwood Skyline, owned by the Misla family, will be donating 20% of the restaurant sales for the week of June 8th through the 15th to an established fund that will directly benefit Allie's two children. That's amazing in and of itself right there. But Skyline adds, we have also contributed $25,000 to this fund, and our partners at Coca-Cola Consolidated have also contributed $25,000 to this fund. Thank you for all your prayers and support. Just a very trying time for our good friends at Skyline. They've been a partner to us for many, many years. So once again, next week, from Monday through Sunday, if you go to the Norwood Skyline, 20% of the sales will go to benefit those children who lost their mom due to just senseless violence. I should also add that if you go to Skyline Chili's Facebook page and see the original post, they also have a link there to a GoFundMe that's been properly vetted that will also go to Allie's two children. As for me, next week, I plan on hitting that Skyline in Norwood a couple of times and contributing everything I can, because like I said, there's just no room for what happened this week in our society, and goodness needs to push back hard when it can. So there's your good vibes today. Let's get you where you need to go now. Denise Johnson can handle that. What's going on?
1: Well, we're still dealing with a grass fire reported on Columbia Parkway. That's right around Delta, so you might want to avoid that area. And you've got an accident right now eastbound on Ronald Reagan right around 71 and eastbound 275 at Reed Hartman. You do have some on and off slow traffic from right around Reed Hartman continuing over towards 71. South 75, your typical through the Lachlan split, then from the Western Hills Viaduct into Kentucky. North 75 from Mitchell to town. In Kentucky, South 71, 75, you're slow from the river up through the Cotton Hill. North 71, 75 from Kentucky 18 to the river. Eastbound 275 from 7175 to Taylor Mill. And then northbound on 71, hitting your brakes right around the lateral on and off up to Ronald Reagan. 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I'm Denise Johnson. That's your traffic.
0: Thank you, Denise. Partly cloudy 61 tonight, partly cloudy 83. A little more humidity creeping back in tomorrow. Right now, sunny 81 at the B.
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B105, Big Dave. Hey, welcome to the 5 o'clock hour. You only got one more day to go before the weekend's here, right? Come on. Take that. Partly cloudy, 61 tonight. Partly cloudy, 83 tomorrow. Currently, woo, look at that. Sunshine and 81 with the guy that'll be at Riverbend August 22nd. Al D.

0: B105 Big Dave Afternoon Show. Jason Aldean there. And something pretty exciting is happening tomorrow. Attention Swifties especially, or if you're a father or mother of a Swiftie. Taylor Swift has got a song on the upcoming soundtrack and in the movie for Toy Story 5 that comes out later this month. And she's returning for this song to her country roots. And, of course, we'll welcome her back with open arms. The song, I think it's about Jessie, the cowgirl in the movie. It's called I Knew It, I Knew You. And we're going to play it beginning tomorrow morning at 6 o'clock with Jessie and Anna. And we're going to do that every hour. So make sure you're here tomorrow at the top of each hour to hear Taylor Swift's triumphant return to country music. I love it. And it'll get you hyped for that Toy Story movie as well. Right now, get you where you need to go. Denise, hey.
1: You have 128. It is closed due to some down power lines in the area right around Cincinnati Brookville Road. So avoid that area. You do have an accident if you're heading out southbound on 75. It is near the lateral. Traffic is slow from Shepherd. You've got one northbound on 75 at 275. That has you backed up to Sharon. And an accident on Pfeiffer right at 71. Now you're seeing some slow traffic right now if you're heading westbound on 74 from North Bend over to 275. You've got your typical delays, south 75 through the Laughlin split, north 75 from Mitchell Town to Ronald Reagan. South 71, you're on and off your brakes there from Fields Ertl continuing down to Red Bank, then hitting your brakes pretty heavy right around Taft into downtown. North 71, 75 is a slow go from Kentucky 18 to the river, and eastbound 275 from 71, 75 to Taylor Mill. 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I'm Denise Johnson. That's your traffic.
0: Thank you, Denise. Pretty good looking evening. Here we go. Partly cloudy, 61 tonight. Partly cloudy, 83 tomorrow. A little more humidity. You're going to notice that. And we get into the weekend, especially late Saturday into Sunday, we might see some isolated storms pop up from that. Right now, though, nice. 81 here at the B. So the seat is hot. Hot, hot, hot. Come on.
2: Get it right. You flush. Get it wrong. You're flushed. It's time for the final flush on B105.
0: Yeah, looking for you. Callers 10, 11, 12, and 13 at 749-B105. Keep in mind, a lot of people trying to call, so if it's busy the first time, try back. Because I'm going through the lines pretty quick to get to 10 through 13. Now, today we're playing for a pair of weekend passes to the Heart of Country Music Festival on September 11th and 12th at the Kenton County Fairgrounds. Talking local hometown girl Carly Pierce coming back, Clint Black, Justin Moore, Jody Messina, Little Texas, Shenandoah. Oh, there's more too. So let's bring your A game and let's play the final flush, all right?

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0: Get it right, you flush. Get it wrong, you're flushed. 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
1: And we got our four contestants lined up on this Thursday afternoon. And as always, start me off with a big group how do.
2: How do.
3: How do.
1: All right, here we go. Let's meet you. First of all, we got Bobby in Elmwood Place. Now, guys, I'm going to mix it up a little bit today because today is the National Cheese Day edition because it's National Cheese Day. So, Bobby in Elmwood Place, what is your favorite type of cheese?
2: It would be provolone.
1: Provolone. Oh, melted provolone's good stuff, isn't it?
2: Yes, yes.
1: All right, let's go to Adam from Forest Park. Same question. Get cheesy, man. What is it?
4: I like the Colby Jack.
1: Colby Jack. That's some good cheese. All right, Billy and Florence. Come on. You know what I want to hear.
5: I like a spicy habanero.
1: Habanero cheese. There you go, buddy. And finally, our lone lady today from my stomping grounds in Fort Mitchell, Michelle. How you getting cheesy there, girl?
6: I like blue cheese.
1: Blue cheese. All right. Yeah. Well, all right, guys. We are playing for a pair of weekend passes to the Heart of Country Music Festival September 11th and 12th at Kitten County Fairgrounds. I'm going to ask you three questions about cheese. And if you know the answer, shout out your name. Not the answer. If I call on you and you answer correctly, you'll stay in the game and flush another contestant out. Answer incorrectly and you're flushed, okay?
6: Yeah.
5: Sounds good.
1: All right, here we go with the National Cheese Day edition. Question number one. Some folks take a second job to make a little extra of this type of cheese, which is slang for cash.
6: Adam.
1: Adam, what's the answer?
6: Money.
1: This type of cheese, Adam, I said. Oh, buddy, I'm sorry. It's cheddar.
6: Yeah.
1: They will make a little extra cheddar. Adam, we got to let you go, bud. I'm sorry.
6: All right. My bad.
1: Go have some Colby Jack, though. Here we go, but not too much, or you'll have problems doing with that. All right, here we go. Question number two. Are you guys ready?
2: Ready, yeah.
5: Ready.
1: This popular cheese is distinct for the intentionally cultivated and edible mold throughout it. Nobody? It has edible mold in the cheese.
2: Oh, Bobby.
1: Bobby, what's the answer?
2: Parmesan?
1: No, and I can't believe Michelle from Fort Mitchell didn't get it. It's blue cheese.
6: Oh. I figured all cheese has mold.
1: Yeah, but they grow this intentionally. Bobby, we got to say bye, buddy.
2: Bye-bye.
1: All right, he's out of here. And then there was Billy and Michelle. This is not going well at all, is it, guys?
6: Yeah, for us, it is.
1: For you, it is. Yeah, absolutely. Okay, listen carefully. Despite its name, this cheese was actually developed in 1911 in Switzerland.
6: Michelle.
1: Michelle for the win.
6: Swiss cheese.
1: Well, I don't think we've ever had a round where all three questions were missed. I said, despite its name, it was made in Switzerland. American cheese.
6: Oh, Michelle.
1: Michelle, we got to say bye to you, girl.
6: Goodbye.
1: All righty. Well, Billy, congratulations.
5: Closed mouth, get fed sometimes.
1: What's that?
5: I say closed mouth, get fed sometimes.
1: Yeah, you remain quiet. Mom was the word, and now you're the winner. You grabbed a pair of weekend passes to the Heart of Country Music Festival September 11th and 12th at the Kenton County Fairgrounds. We're talking Carly Pearce, Justin Moore, Clint Black, Jody Messina, also Little Texas and Shenandoah. It's going to be a great time.
5: Yeah, it's going to be fun. My daughter's going to love it.
1: Oh, and I bet you can get something there that's fried, that's cheesy.
5: I'm ready.
1: All right, we'll do it again tomorrow afternoon. I don't know. Were those questions too hard? I thought, but I wrote them. I thought they were kind of easy, though. All right, we'll see. All right, now, get you where you need to go. Denise Johnson, hey there.
7: We've just had accidents pop up sporadically around the tri-state today. You've got one now westbound on Ronald Reagan that looks like right around Colerain. So a heads up there. You've got an accident southbound 75 just around the lateral, reporting to have the right lane blocked. Traffic was already slow from right around Shepherd. Then you have an accident on Westwood Northern right around Ferncroft. Slow traffic, south 75 through the Lachlan split, north 75 from Mitchell to town. Westbound on the lateral is slow from 71 over to 75. North 71 from Smith Edwards up to Ronald Reagan. South 71 from Taft to the river. North 71-75 still slow from Kentucky 18 to the river. Eastbound 275. You are hitting your brakes there in Kentucky from 71-75 to Taylor Mill. 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I'm Denise Johnson. That's your traffic.
1: Thank you, Denise. Partly cloudy 61 tonight, partly cloudy 83 tomorrow. A little more humid, though, and that's going to be with us for a while. In fact, next week, we have some daytime highs up around 90 and heat indices over 100. So, yikes. Right now, we'll take that sunshine and 81 we got here at the B. Great song from Hardy with Eric Church, Morgan Wallen, and Tim McGraw helping out. It's MacArthur on B105.

B105, Kenny Chesney. Just imagine hearing him, seeing him sing that song in the iconic Sphere in Las Vegas. Oh, yeah. Well, we're trying to send you out there. Anytime you hear Kenny Chesney, tap that track on your B105 app to get yet another entry in. And thanks to B105 and Queen City Harley-Davidson, we could be sending you out there. Round-trip airfare for two, couple nights hotel stay, and seeing the No Shoes Nation there in the Sphere. That'd be very cool. More Kenny on the way this evening. You know it right now. Zach John King says better get to drinking on B105.

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1: We're cranking out hit after hit with no end in sight. Don't move. 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

0: B105, Morgan Wallen, 20 cigarettes, Big Dave, and a happy, well, let's just go ahead and say Thursday evening to you. Hey, if you're a Swifty fan, we want to remind you again, or if you're, you got kids that are big time, you need to be up bright and early tomorrow morning, because starting at 6 and then every hour, at the top of the hour, we're going to be playing a brand new song from Taylor Swift. And you're like, wait, she's not country anymore. Aha, she said she's gone back for one song. And that song is on the Toy Story soundtrack and in the new movie for Toy Story 5. It's called I Knew It, I Knew You. And we're going to have the world premiere of it tomorrow morning at 6. And like I said, then at 7, 8, 9, all through the day, we're going to let you hear that brand new Taylor Swift song here on B105. So get up early, Swifties. I know it's summer, but you got this, right? 6 a.m. with Jesse and Anna is the first time you're going to hear it here on B105. Right now, final check of traffic, getting you where you need to go, and that's off into this Thursday evening. Hey, Denise.
1: We still have that accident reported southbound on 75 right around the lateral, blocking the right lane. Traffic is slow from Shepherd. You are slow westbound on the lateral from Montgomery Road over to 75. North 75, you're also slow from Mitchell on up to town. North 71 from Smith Edwards on and off up to Ronald Reagan. South 71 up from 275 on down to Red Bank. And then you're hitting your brakes right around Reading into downtown. North 71, 75 is a slow go from 275 heading towards the river. And if you're heading south 71, 75, you're slow from the river, just up through the cut in the hill. 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I'm Denise Johnson. That's your traffic.
0: Thank you, Denise. All right, pretty good evening here. Partly cloudy, 61. Partly cloudy, 83 tomorrow. But it's summer, you know. Humidity's got to start making a visit back to the tri-state, and it'll begin tomorrow and really ramp up this weekend. And by the first part of next week, they're saying we could have some high temps, actual temperatures in the lower or up around 90, lower 90s maybe, and then heat indices over 100. So, yeah. Going to get swampy out there right now. Pretty nice. Sunshine and 81 at the B.
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B105, Russell Dickerson, a little WrestleMania getting you into the 6 o'clock hour. Big Dave, this guy going to be at Railbird in Lexington this Sunday, along with Ella Langley, talking about Zach Top on the B.

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B105, Kenny Chesney, hopefully tapping that track on your B105 app, getting another entry in to see him out in Viva Las Vegas, baby, at the Sphere, yeah. Anytime you hear him, get in the running by tapping that track. Right now, let's do a little ride. It's George Burge, Luke Bryan on B105.

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1: Big day with your Thursday night sports update. Well, thankfully, the Reds, after losing 2 of 3 at home to the team with the worst road record in baseball, the Royals. Yeah, I digress. They've got the night off. And, well, they're back at it again tomorrow on the road. Maybe they can start hitting and pitching better in St. Louis. That's going to be a tall order against the Cardinals. We'll see. On the ice tonight, you got Game 2 of the Stanley Cup Finals. 8 o'clock, puck drops on ABC. Las Vegas Golden Knights taking on the Carolina Hurricanes in Raleigh. And Vegas leading that series 1-0. And also, Women's College World Series Final. Game 2 tonight. Texas versus Texas Tech. You can watch that one on ESPN at 8. I'm Big Dave. Have a great night and enjoy this weather, for crying out loud.
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Big Dave. Happy Thursday evening to you. We're looking at partly cloudy, 61 tonight, partly cloudy, 83 tomorrow. Humidity making a return this weekend as the temps warm up. And woo, first few days of next week, well, as Nate Smith says, our world's going to be on fire. Might be getting our first heat wave of the summer. Oy.

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B105, Big Dave, ready to bounce out. Pretty nice night, partly cloudy, down to 61. Still rocking that sunshine in 81. I got to play some Kojo, then go mow my yard, for crying out loud.

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2: Really, if the Stapleton moment doesn't happen, I don't know that my stuff happens, shakes out in the same way. And this happens, people are knocking on my door like, they're like, bro, we need ugly guy, dude. This is your time, bro. This is, you're the guy. I'm like, yes.
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Hey, just a couple superstars hanging out singing to you tonight. What up? It's B105. Nick Rivers helping you get your country on, from Morgan Wallen to Luke Bryan. Zach Brown Band, Blake Shelton, and Ella Langley are on the way. Also going to try and squeeze in some Luke Combs in the next 15 minutes.

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Tigers ready to go. I'm playing Kenny Chesney, his new one after Luke Combs on B105. Tap the track when Kenny plays. 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
9: 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Hey, it's Big Dave. 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

It's one of my favorite songs we're playing here on B105. Kane Brown, man, this song is catchy. Get you singing it. Crank it up a little louder than usual. It's Woman, B105.

Is it you that's the Queen City's loudest snorer? It's all right, I ain't judging. I snore too. I can't win a brand new mattress with an adjustable base, but you can. 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Oh, no.

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3: Sometimes, the places we find ourselves in can transform our lives in ways we don't expect.
4: For 250 years, America's story has been built by people like us. And many of them started right here.
3: I'm Leah, a student from Miami University, and here's a story built right here in Cincinnati. In the mid-1800s, a young woman named Harriet moved with her father from Connecticut to Cincinnati. Appalled by the injustice of the slave trade along the Ohio River, Harriet quickly became involved in multiple literary salons, attended the famous Lane debates on slavery, and became strongly abolitionist. She began writing about the things she saw, but instead of simply describing the slave trade, she humanized enslaved people in a way that few had done before. The woman's full name was Harriet Beecher Stowe, and her novel, Uncle Tom's Cabin, went on to become the second best-selling book of the 19th century, only after the Bible. It's one of the most important pieces of literature of the Civil War era, and although controversial, helped usher in a new push for freedom, reform, and equality in America and beyond.
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